And that was Desecrator by Ambush off the album Desecrator. Before that was You Can't Stop Steel by Midnight off the album Satanic Royalty. And we start the set off with Take the World by Mammothar off the album The Ecstasy of Silence, The Agony of Dreams. And, up next on the Mosh Pit, I got some great, next band I am playing is a band I haven't played in a while on the Mosh Pit, mostly because they have a lot of pretty long songs and I don't really have much time, but I chose a song that's about 4-ish or 5-ish minutes long, and, we'll go from there. This is a band entitled Symphony X. This is off the album entitled The Divine Wings of Tragedy, and this is entitled Pharaoh.

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0: And we are back on the mosh pit. Before that whole commercial break, that was Sphinx by Gojira off the album Fortitude. Before that was Ankh by Scarab off the album Blinding the Masses. And we start the set off with Pharaoh by Symphony X off the album The Divine Wings of Tragedy. And, up next on the mosh pit is something I kind of threw up. Not literally, but you know what I mean? I threw it as an idea. There are some songs that specifically start with a guitar, that specifically start with a bass, that specifically start with drums, that specifically start with vocals. And I'm like, I wanted to play a song that started off with drums. And obviously, there's one very particular song everybody knows when they think of almost immediately. So I decided to throw in two more songs to fit that theme, and one of them is not the song I was thinking about, but it is in this set. The band I'm talking about is Iron Maiden. This one is off the album The Number of the Beast, and this is Run to the Hills.

You really think I wasn't going to play Painkiller by Judas Priest? And what I said at the beginning of this, before I started playing that set, you were mistaken. That was Painkiller by Judas Priest off the album Painkiller. Before that was Scream, Aim, Fire by Both of My Valentine off the album Scream, Aim, and Fire. And we start this set off with Run to the Hills by Iron Maiden off the album The Number of the Beast. Do me a favor, follow me, follow Zoomix, and follow Zoomix Radio on social media. I'm on most social medias at Moshpit, WZMR. Zoomix Radio is on Instagram at Zoomix Radio. That's at ZUMIXRADIO. And Zoomix is on most social medias at Zoomix Inc. That's at ZUMIXINC. And, yeah, I have a little bit of time left to kill. Next week, I don't have much planned for next week. I'm gonna be honest. I've been winging it the last few weeks. Really basically making set lists up. Literally, I made this whole set playlist this whole week for today's show literally yesterday. Like no more than 24 hours ago. I completed this set and made the show somewhat reasonable to make happen, and I actually think it went pretty well. I mean, I did get some really good bands this week. I did get finally be able to play some Symphony X on Both of My Valentine, a band I haven't played in a while, especially Avenged Sevenfold. I got a New England band by the name of Mammoth Thor playing this week on this week's show, as well as some other great metal bands as well. And yeah, I felt like this was a very solid show, honestly. And I was trying to figure out how to end this week's episode of Mosh Pit, because if I'm going to go all in this week, no pun intended, how can I go out the same way I came in? And I'm really thinking and debating, and I'm like, I want to play Metallica, but I don't want to play Metallica because although they're my favorite band, I don't know what song to really play to end a show this week in light of how energizing this show really was. And it really was a very energizing show this week, and I wanted to match the vibe, honestly. So I decided, you know what, let me play some Metallica. I'm looking at the list of songs I have available that I could play by Metallica, which is obviously a huge list. And there was a song I haven't played on Zoomix Radio for quite a while. And I'm like, you know what? It is literally one of, if not one, their best last thrash metal song ever created. It was on an album entitled Injustice for All, and this is the track entitled One. So, I'll leave you guys off with One by Metallica. Until then, I will see you guys next week with a brand new episode of The Mosh Pits.

0: 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This is Young Mars from the Bodega and from Quiet on the Set, letting you know you are listening to WZMRLP East Boston, 94.9 Zoomix Radio, powered by the youth and broadcasting live from East Boston and streaming on the web at zoomix.org.
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0: So one of my more fonder memories of Zoomix was this play that I was in here called Saving Casa Rosa.
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0: Basically, the production was about a fictional restaurant in East Boston that an underhanded organization was trying to put out of business. And one of my characters was the owner of the restaurant named Eduardo. I had a scene on stage where I got very angry at a dishwasher and started banging on it because Eduardo's character had a very feisty temper. I ended up breaking the prop on stage and improvised when that happened with, "I think I broke it more." Staff members there absolutely lost it, thought it was the funniest thing. I got through the rest of it, and people still mention this to me to this day. Good times for sure.
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2: So, survivors! In Boston, we're going to get around. Oh, gosh, it's a shotgun.

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0: should have taken more photos of when I was at family parties. Family and friends were there. The party would start around 4 to 6 in the backyard, and we would have all three apartments to ourselves while adults were outside.
1: Shirley, someone that enjoys parties and music, that's from East Boston.
0: More into the night, normally if it started to rain or getting too late, they would start to pack up and come upstairs. My dad would control all the music since he was the DJ. My mom would make food, and we would have a bouncy house or just watch shows plus games. It wasn't my birthday, but it was my dad's birthday, and we had like a minion bouncy house.
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0: lovely in East Boston. It's like very peaceful, quiet.
1: Kamari, a.k.a. 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
0: I came from the raw and gritty streets of Jamaica Plain, so it was like, it was hard for me growing up back in the days. So, you know, like, East where it's at. Yeah, Estonian.
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0: and Dracula came through the door. 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I know you think I've come for blood, but I'm only here to cut the rug. And if this party is really fine, then I'll call my good friend Frankenstein. Everybody say Frankenstein!
1: Frankenstein!
0: And by now you think that monster fun is not for me and you. But I'm here to tell you, cause good guys be there too.
2: Good guys be there too.
0: Yeah, good guys be there too. Cause Mr. Fox said Captain Kirk was having such a good time. He wanted to give the after party on the Starship Enterprise. Luke Skywalker got in late, said he couldn't find the place. Han Solo said the music wasn't loud enough to put him in the hyperspace. And even Chewbacca was in the corner, he was rapping pretty

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0: and it remains, mercifully.
1: Yes, and neither would you, Derek, this star nonsense.
0: Yeah.
1: No, it isn't.
0: I'm sure of it.

African, African, African, African, African, African, African, African, African, African, African, African, African, African, African, African, African, African, African, African, African, African, African, African, African, African, African, African, African, African, African, African, African, African, African, African, African, African, African, African, African, African, African, African, African, African, African, African, African, African, African, African, African, African, African, African, African, African, African, African, African, African, African, African, African, African, African, African, African, African, African, African, African, African, African, African, African, African, African, African, African, African, African, African, African, African, African, African, African, African, African, African, African, African, African, African, African, African, African, African, African, African, African, African, African, African, African, African, African, African, African, African, African, African, African, African, African, African, African, African, African, African, African, African, African, African, African, African, African, African, African, African, African, African, African, African, African, African, African, African, African, African, African, African, African, African, African, African, African, African, African, African, African, African, African, African, African, African, African, African, African, African, African, African, African, African, African, African, African, African, African, African, African, African, African, African, African, African, African, African, African, African, African, African, African, African, African, African, African,

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1: Let's

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0: tortilla chips with like salsa or like cheese dips or like I don't know, like how like people would put like Takis in the bowl and then add like I think is it called like Valentino sauce? The
1: oh yeah, the spicy
0: and then tahini on top of it.
2: Mm.
1: Oh, that sounds so good. I haven't heard of that
0: before, but. When I was younger, I explained to them, but, like, when I was younger, every time when I eat Doritos, especially the Cool Ranch ones, I would always dip them in ketchup. Like,
2: ooh.
0: Even because when I was younger, I really loved ketchup, and I still do now, but I don't do that anymore. And also, but there's this one thing that I still do is Takis and some like chocolate, like I don't know what about it, but it's still very good.
1: So it's like a bar of chocolate and Takis, like yeah. What kind of chocolate? I guess
0: like just like the regular like Hershey's, like take a little piece off, eat the chocolate, and then I'll eat the Taki, and now keep eating the Takis until like the chocolate taste is like all gone, and then I just go ahead and eat another little piece of chocolate.
1: So you won't let them, like you don't have the chocolate in your mouth anymore. Put in the Taki.
0: It's like I eat the chocolate first, then you know there'll still be chocolate like in my mouth, and mm-hmm. eat the Taki, and then I don't go ahead and grab another chocolate. I just keep eating Takis until the flavor is like basically of the chocolate is like gone. Then mm-hmm. I go ahead and eat another one.
2: Oh yeah.
1: Yeah, Salma had something similar. Actually, I think they're a pretty similar kind of thing when you were talking about.
2: Yeah, one thing, I like to dip my pineapple in Nutella. It's really good. It's such an underrated snack. It's just something about the mixed, like sweet ripe juice from the pineapple and like the crunch with on top of like the very the sweet and like fudgy Nutella kind of like consistency. It's like so. It's pretty sweet. So like when you have a like a sweet tooth, you kind of just want to. I don't know.
0: I also have a sweet tooth.
2: It's yeah, exactly. I have a very sweet tooth. I'm craving a chocolate bar right now. Actually, I'm really hungry now.
0: Me too.
2: And another thing, I like to. I think some people have experienced this, but whenever I talk about this to somebody, I always apparently like run into somebody who does not like chocolate. So I'm just like, okay, great. But yeah, I like to when you like finish like eating for example eating a chocolate bar, and then you straight up just like drink a cold
0: glass of water.
2: Exactly what I'm saying. And it's like I don't know, something about it. It's refreshing. It's like. I don't know. It's really real good. It's sweet. It's the water is just like, oh my god, all I want to do is drink water. Like it's so good. It's so good. I'd end up drinking like 1 gallon of water just because of how good it tastes. I know there's some people who actually know of this, but for some reason when I bring this topic up, it's always somebody who doesn't like chocolate or like, oh, I don't know what you're talking about.
0: Ew, I don't like water.
2: Ew, I don't like water. Oh my god.
0: Touch grass.
2: You know what? I really don't. People have opinions, but like honestly, I don't get how people could hate water. Sigh.
1: But normally, do you like water?
2: Yeah, I crave water all the time. Actually, I'm just like, dude. Strange enough, I just really like water. Like, I like water like so much to the point where like I actually just randomly text my friend, yo, I love water so much. I don't know.
0: When you said that I crave water, it reminds me of like, do you know Tammy and Amy from the 600-pound Life sisters? The sisters. How like this was like way after like you know when both of them. Loses weight and stuff, like how Tammy was in the hospital with Amy and talking to the doctor saying how Tammy thinks that she was pregnant.
2: Oh, yes!
0: And saying, like,
2: yes.
0: How, like, the doctor was asking...
2: I'm kind of stuff like water. Girl, you're just thirsty.
0: Yeah, that's what Amy said.
2: It's thirsty. So funny. It's like, I think I'm getting pregnant. Why is that, ma'am?
0: I'm craving water.
2: Like, I have these weird cravings. I don't usually crave, and... It's like, water. Mostly it's like, I'm craving water. And her sister's like, Girl, you just thirsty.

0: It's so funny. It's so funny. These sisters are super, super funny. It also, good thing they lost that weight, honestly. Yeah.
1: I think, like, a while ago I heard that Amy and I think and her husband got arrested at a zoo for something.
0: What?
1: Inappropriate.
0: Wait, really?
2: This is reality TV stuff?
0: Yeah,
2: reality TV. No, I haven't seen it.
0: I love 2000s reality TV. My bills are paid. Bills are paid. I love them. I love it. I love 2000s reality TV for some reason. It's just so much more interesting than just it's something about it. It's something about it. Like when what is it called? Wendy's. It was a Wendy Williams show. You know that?
1: Yeah.
0: Wendy Williams.
1: Guess who's jealous of Adele? Beyonce.
0: Oh my god. So much like tea and stuff like that. And the Ask Wendy's, I always love putting on the compilations while I'm like doing laundry or something like that. It's so funny.
2: Wait, is that a is that a reality TV show or was
0: it's
2: she
0: like
2: a host?
0: Show.
2: She's a host
0: she's
2: and
0: like
2: she
0: a
2: has
0: host.
2: Guests.
0: She, like,
2: oh, okay, I think
0: has,
2: I know.
0: She has guests sometimes.
2: I think I've seen clips.
0: And then she's like gossiping about celebrities or like the latest gossip or something like that. Mm-hmm. And then like this part, there's also something where she like this Ask Wendy thing. She goes up to the audience and she picks like whichever from the crowd. Like welcome to Ask, how you doing? How you doing? Please, guys, it's so funny. It's so funny. But oh my days, I wish it would have gone like way longer. But I mean, like stuff happened, and I mean, like that's I don't know.
2: Okay. Time passes.
0: Time passes. It's okay.
1: What about you, Paula?
2: I really love mustard.
0: Ooh. Yeah.
2: And I could.
1: I don't like mustard.
0: I love mustard. Actually.
1: I only like ketchup. I don't like anything else.
2: No mustard ever.
0: You're not real.
2: Everyone has like their preference.
0: Yeah. Dude, I remember I like ate a whole mustard packet in front of like
2: students. I could eat just a mustard packet.
0: Exactly. And they're like everybody's like ew, how could you eat that? That's not good for you.
1: Stop it, Jennifer. Jennifer.
0: Oh my god. Stop it.
1: Oh my
0: it's like
1: god.
0: So bad.
1: You look like a 4th of July.
0: It looks like the 4th of July.
1: That makes me want a hot dog real bad.
0: That's so funny.
2: So yeah, putting mustard on like chips or something, like a bag in a
0: like,
2: on a
0: that's
2: chip.
0: That's so underrated. I should try that with like salt and vinegar chips.
2: Yeah, exactly. Yes. That's how I feel.
0: Sorry. Mm-hmm.
2: So that was our segment, Wowzer.
1: We have a free bag of chips. Okay. Now, tuning in to Raspberry Beret by Prince, I think. Not too sure.

0: Hey guys, my name is Kenneth, and we also have
1: Don Claude,
0: and I host a show called In Within on 94.9 FM Zoomix Radio that talks about deep talks and triceratops.
2: And bunnies!
0: Hold on, we have that on the show. Anyways.
1: The roar is killing me.
0: Go tune in. Mondays, 7 to 8. Thank you.

0: my God.
1: Welcome back.
0: Oh, my God. I couldn't. Oh, sorry. Okay.
2: Last and final segment. Yeah.
1: Should we recap the songs real quick?
2: Oh, yeah.
1: So that last one we know is Mitski.
2: Yeah. Mitski, Why Didn't You Stop Me? Burning by Thames and Raspberry Beret by Prince.
1: Nice.
2: Okay. Last and final segment of the summer.
1: Of the summer.
3: What's the segment? Here I go. My fish. Is my fish dead? I'm not sure. Repeat that. I didn't hear it. What? Crying about my fish or is it dead? Okay. I totally got that. I totally understood that.
1: Trumpy Trout, is that you?
3: Quite frankly, I am present.
2: Go away. Okay. Weirdest names for fish or of a fish or whatever you want to call it.
1: This means like a real fish or just I can come up with a name for it.
2: It can be both.
3: Jennifer Jawfish. That sounds good.
1: Oh my God.
3: Oh my God. I'm just so funny. Oh my God.
1: Jennifer Jawfish.
2: Oh my God.
1: At Zoomix Radio.
2: Jennifer Jawfish is too funny. mine is Pancake Batfish. It's a real food.
3: It has a catch to it. I like it.
2: Pancake.
0: No, I want to get rid of it.
3: Oh my God. I love pancakes. Okay, we gotta stop. Jennifer, sit down.
0: What else?
2: No. No,
0: what else?
2: I love to do voice impressions.
1: So what's the voice for Pancake?
2: I don't know for that one, though.
1: Wait, what's the full name? Pancake?
2: Pancake Batfish.
0: Pancake Batfish.
3: That sounds yummy.
1: Oh no, that's Pancake?
0: Pancake? Like, does it actually look like a pancake?
2: A little bit. It's like...
0: It's flat?
2: About flat.
0: It's thin?
2: It's long and like... It looks like it has, like, stuffing inside of it.
0: It looks like it has stuffing inside of it. Wait a minute. Let me see this for myself, guys. Wait a minute.
1: Oh, that's a...
2: It's a pancake.
1: How can we describe this to listeners?
3: It needs a glow up. I don't...
1: It's kind of crawling. Does it have legs? This fish?
2: Like, the pancake batfish, two front arms like legs, and able to enable it to walk. Enable it to literally walk on the floor of the ocean. Credit Science Focus.
3: That was a whole lot of nothing.
2: I know it!
1: And it has like a red.
2: Yeah, a team of Swiss marine biologists study a long life of a new discovery batfish with a human face has made an incredible discovery of that this batfish called Pancake Batfish has the ability to communicate with humans and solve complex problems.
1: It can solve complex problems?
2: Apparently,
3: it's smarter than me. Certainly.
2: And now the government is going to try to find all of it and use it for scientists' experiments.
0: Brethren. Dude, I haven't been on my meds this morning. Oh my god.
3: Slytherin. Hufflepuff.
2: What about you?
0: Okay,
1: I don't know. All I could come up with was jellyfish.
0: Jellyfish.
1: Like jelly space fish. What?
0: That's a nice concept.
1: Don't make fun of me. Jellyfish. Some jellyfish.
0: That's like pretty cool actually. I'm thinking of like a galactic jellyfish.
1: Galactic
0: jellyfish. A fat galactic jellyfish like
1: I can survive in space.
0: Like inhaling planets. Yeah.
1: Oh, super powerful.
0: Or like a little jellyfish making, like leaving, like pooping out little planets.
1: So eating and pooping planets?
0: Oh, yeah, maybe. I think so.
1: And what does Jennifer Jawfish do?
3: I just sit and look pretty. I don't know what else to tell you.
0: God, I need to work on her voice so bad.
3: Oh, my God. I love
0: her. Like, I did it so good, like, last time, but I don't know what's up with me. I think really...
4: I'm pretty good at, like, voice impressions.
1: Pancake Batfish, can I ask you a question?
0: Anyway.
1: Are you related to bats? Can you communicate through sound like bats? Like, sound, like, high-pitched sound? Because your voice is very...
0: That was
3: But I can't communicate with your mother.
1: Oh, nice.
3: Tell her to do the dishes. They're looking pretty dirty. Man, I hate them dishes. I'm a snap them in your face, just like what Rihanna did.
0: Insert dishes clashing together and glass breaking.
3: Ting, ting, ting.
1: Well, that was...
0: That was plastic.
1: That was our segment.
0: Oh, yeah. That was definitely a segment.
1: Crying about my fish.
0: More like laughing about it.
1: Maybe they're dead, but we don't know.
3: Oh, my God. My fish is dead. Oh, my God.
0: I'm scared.
3: I'm scared. I'm scared.
4: Jennifer? No, the other day I did such a good Mickey Mouse impression.
1: Well, you can't do you think you can recreate it?
3: I heard that, pal.
4: I don't know, bro.
1: No, I thought that was pretty good. That was pretty spot on.
0: Brethren.
4: Onion ring, I'm scared. Onion ring, bro.
3: I thought we were going to close this segment.
4: Okay, guys. Segment closed, and so is my bagel shop.
0: Oh, yeah.
3: I could really go for a bagel.
4: Okay.
3: Creamed cottage cheese.
1: Oh, my God. Jennifer Jawfish.
0: Jennifer everyone. Jawfish.
3: Okay, guys. We'll play some songs, and we'll be back. Proceed.
1: Thank you, Pancake.
0: Oh, yeah.

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2: Hello.
0: Songs were...
3: It's me, but better.
0: Okay. No! Okay.
3: Alright.
0: Preciosa by Emperor, Empress of, and Focus by ATR.
1: So we're back for an outro, kind of. We have another, like a little less than 10 minutes.
0: Yeah. We're going to do a quick question, and then after, we're going to answer, wait, what was it again?
1: Like one thing that we want, a wish we have for the rest of the summer.
3: Oh, yes. A wish we have for the rest of the summer?
1: Yeah,
3: more jobs open. Yeah,
0: I want to do two questions because I like these. Yeah.
1: Okay.
3: Okay. Yeah.
1: So more. So Sama, for this first question.
3: More available jobs.
0: First question
3: and money. Yeah.
1: More available jobs and money.
0: Well, for the summer, I don't know. I want summer to never end. I don't want to go back to school.
1: That's a good wish. That's a good wish.
2: That's true.
1: I wish for more time at the ocean before it gets too cold to be there.
0: Yeah. These questions probably might be quick. But, never need sleep or always need 10 hours of sleep?
3: Never need sleep. So I can get my stuff done. Things done. I mean, I think...
0: That's true, yeah. But I like sleeping.
3: I like sleeping, too. But being able to have the option, just, like, you don't have to sleep. Like, yeah, it's cool.
1: Like, so the other one is, like, you would need 10 hours of sleep or else you would be, like...
0: No, it's, like... Never need sleep or always need, like, 10 hours of sleep?
1: I feel like I already always need 10 hours of sleep.
3: I'm pretty sure the female population do need 10 hours, you know, always do need 10 hours of sleep.
0: I'll be going to bed at, like, the 2 and waking up at, like, 11:30.
1: So that's about 9? Nope.
0: Oh, no, bro. Okay. Where was your most unforgettable vacation? Last year, I was in Maine, and I was walking back to the Airbnb with my boyfriend, and then there was, like, a bug in my hair, and I swat at it. I did not know it was, like, a bee. And then more started chasing after me, and I never ran so fast in my life. Like, 4 or 5 bees were, like, chasing after me.
1: Did you run into a... what's it called? A beehive?
0: No, we were just walking, and there was a bug in my hair. I did not know what it was. I hit it. It was a bee. I did not know that. And more started chasing after me. Now I never ran so fast, and I ran inside the house. I quickly shut the door, and I was so scared to go outside.
1: I guess you hit one of them, and then it told its friends.
0: And the whole gang started getting up on me.
1: And you didn't get stung at all?
0: Mm-mm.
1: I've never been stung by a bee.
0: Me neither.
3: Oh, yeah.
1: So I'm quite nervous.
0: What about y'all's?
1: Most memorable trip?
0: Most unforgettable vacation.
3: Most unforgettable or forgettable?
0: Unforgettable.
3: Unforgettable. I think maybe when the time my friends slept over for like a month or two straight because her family, the rest of her family were going off to a vacation in another country while she decided to stay in America for work. That was pretty fun to have like an extra sibling that was actually, I don't know. And then also, I don't know, it's definitely when I went to Morocco.
0: Your again. Sister throwing up all over your stuff?
3: Throwing up in all of my stuff, but like I remember also a roach like crawled up all the way in her all the way up her back, and she got scared. Like it was so funny. It was so
0: that's
3: funny.
0: What she.
3: It really was. She like I heard the screaming too. It was so funny. It was like almost gut wrenching for like a 5-year-old.
0: I mean, I would too if like a roach is crawling up my back. Don't move me.
3: I would too. Honestly, I would rip my skin off. I'd actually like just like. Like, actually, like, how do I say? I would genuinely want to peel my skin off after that. So bad.
0: Just exit this world, like, because I don't want, like, no, like, I don't want to see any bugs near me.
3: The fact, like, a bug can crawl on you and you can't feel it, but when you see it, it's just like, oh my god. it's so...
0: Sometimes, like, you could feel it. It could be, like, in the most random place, and you can't
3: put it off. I remember I felt a random thing on, like, my my jawline. I thought it was my hair, so I went to move it away. It was some squishy old bug. Ew! It fell from the tree, and it landed on my jawline.
0: It's good that it didn't fall into your hair, because it would have been worse.
3: Oh! Don't scare me like that. Don't scare me like that.
0: Who, somebody, I used to have lice back in fifth grade. I had to go bald because of how bad it was.
1: Ooh.
0: So.
3: Ew! Ew, oh my god, the lice baths, you'd be like, I don't know, bathed in, like, bleach. I used to believe I was, like, it would happen so often. I would ask my mom, Mom, is it gonna be a long shower or a short shower? And when I mean, like, long shower, it's like bleach baths for some reason, because, like, my hair had, like, lice at some point. I grew it out to like my waist and stuff like that, so I cut it off. Like, I genuinely wanted it off. So I've never went back to long hair because of those kind of cases. Because, like,
0: maybe try to grow it out now.
3: I wish, but lice, I cannot stand.
1: So how old were you when it was, the longest you've had it?
3: I think it was when I was, like, gotta be, like, 9, 10, 11, and 12, maybe. I think 13. I think it was 12 or 13. 13, I got my hair, like, the big chop, the crazy big chop back in Morocco, and... It changed my life ever since then. So I was like, yep, this is my go-to. Absolutely.
0: What about you, Paula?
1: I want to ask Salma, like, what were some of, like, the highlights of Morocco for you? Like what, like, blew you away about that trip, like, going there? Was it the first time you were there and, like, you were connecting with this place and with your family? That, like, what... I mean, I can see, like, many reasons why that would be your favorite trip, but I kind of want to know, like...
3: I think my first time going there, honestly, I don't remember quite a lot, but I can remember some bits that maybe I could recall, just not on the spot though. Mm. I can recall on some trips when I was just like, how do I say, my recent trip to Morocco. I can recall when I actually learned, like, the Arabic dialect, like, naturally, instead of just, like, watching, like, I don't know, like, being taught Arabic. When you're, like, I feel like I learn better when I'm surrounded in an environment that's, mm-hmm. like, so natural with it. So it's just kind of, like, you ease into it very easily. So it's just, like, okay, yeah, this is cool. Oh, I also remember, my uncle's very funny. He's very funny. So he'd, like, play a lot of, like, jokes with us. He'd, like, I don't know. It was, like, a lot of play fighting and stuff like that. It was very fun. We'd have, like, a lot of pillow forts and, pillow forts and pillow fights and things and such things like that. What else? Helping my grandma with the laundry. like, a whole big family in one huge house and stuff like that. It's, like... But you're still all, but your cousins, you and your cousins are still all cooped up and, like, in one room, or, like, you have this rooftop. You know when you, like, you sleep on, like, the rooftop? It's, like, very nice. It's very nice. You have, like, the blankets laid out and a pillow, and then maybe, like, a little built, what is it called? Like, something like, I don't know. It's not like a hammock. But it's like, I don't know. It's something. It's like, I don't know. I can't put my finger mm-hmm. on it. But yeah, no. It's like pretty nice. Honestly, I feel like it's like the healthiest way to sleep. Honestly,
1: that sounds really nice. And then you're woken up by the sun. Like,
3: yeah, you're
1: rising?
3: Woken up by the sun, like actual roosters, and then like sheep, and then dogs barking and stuff like that. Or just, like, straight-up sunlight. And then you wake up to your uncle playing some soccer game on his phone. It's just, mm-hmm. or, like, Call of Duty. It's so funny. Mm-hmm. But it's nice. Oh, yes.
1: Great. So I think we're at time.
0: Yep.
1: But okay. We'll be back in October.
0: Oh, yeah. For the fall. Our last summer one.
1: Mm-hmm. So what we'll take you out with, what we have one more song, right, I guess?
0: Yeah, a PSA, and then a song,
3: oh, yeah.
0: Saturn by SZA.
3: Saturn by SZA. Oh, yeah, I like that song.
0: Okay. Okay, guys. We'll see you next time.
3: We'll see you next time.
0: Bye.
1: Bye.

0: 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I am Lou Bangers from Mission Hill. 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

0: 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You're listening in with Gina and Kenesha. Hi. So, what we're going to be doing today, we have a few episodes of The Firehouse, XYZ, and an episode of Career Fears. That features me.
1: The theme for today is mixed media and quarantines. 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We're recording it in that moment right now. And if you're listening, then hopefully this is a time capsule of that moment for you. We assume everything is going great in the future.
0: We assume, we hope, we believe.
1: So let's take a listen to our first two clips. The first thing that we'll hear is an episode of The Firehouse, followed by Gabby from XYZ talking with teens from Teens in Print.
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4: Hey, people!
1: Welcome. Hey, guys, how you doing?
4: Redolandia.
5: Edition quarantine, though.
1: My name is Renee.
5: My name is Samantha, or MC Sam.
6: And my name is Kelvin.
1: Yeah, we're all here we're recording from our houses, and we want to welcome you to a special episode mixing a bunch of different things. So what do we have on the show today, guys?
5: We have two songs, and also we have a Q&A. The questions about what are you more worried about in this quarantine.
1: But first, I think we have a song, right?
6: We have a song by Elliot Oakley, and he's all the way from UK, Liverpool.
1: Roll it, play that song, yo.

0: Hey, welcome back.
1: Next up, we have some clips from a Q&A about our question, who are you most worried about?
2: The elderly, because they seem to be like the group of people that seems to be more affected by this disease.
3: Personally, I would say my grandmother.
4: My aunts and uncles, chilling in New York. I'm kind of worried about them.
5: My aunt in Costa Rica.
6: I will say my mom, for sure. She is in her early 60s, so she is more at risk, and she has a job that she has to go out.
7: My parents and anyone else who I know who has to go out every day.
8: All the people who are having to work right now.
9: I am most worried about my older sister. She is a nurse, and she is basically out on the front lines.
10: I'm worried about my mom because she works in the hospital.
11: I have two choruses that have older folks in them. I'm worried about their health.
12: I'm worried about people that suffer from mental health conditions ongoing because that is definitely something right now that is getting triggered probably more often than usual.
13: I'm worried about more kids because this is just bringing on more stress that they really don't need right now.
14: For a lot of us, we've never had to balance it in this way, because I think sometimes the structures or the routines in our day set it up so that we can accomplish different things. Going to school and just being in the building helps you be in a certain mindset.
11: I'm afraid the economic toll, it'll be happening for a long time.
4: Honestly, for the whole world and every person who's lost someone or every person who is sick, for the doctors who've been working so hard, for the essential workers at the grocery stores who have been working so hard, risking their lives, so I'm just worried about everyone.
12: The COVID-19 virus is currently impacting our way of life in ways that we had not thought were possible. And having to remain home as much as possible to remain safe may seem to be a bit daunting. We here at Zoomix Radio want to remind you that there are ways that you can utilize this downtime to busy yourself in a fun, healthy, and productive manner. Maybe there's a book lying around that you've been meaning to read for a while, or a movie or television show that has recently caught your eye. Writing in music are tools that are creative, expressive, and therapeutic. It may be a great means to delve into during this time. Exercise is also an effective way to release bottled up energy and keep yourself feeling refreshed. In addition to taking care of yourself, be sure to reach out to others when you can to lend love and support to those that you care about. Try not to be afraid, while remaining diligent, and together we can help to raise morale and keep safety a priority moving forward.
0: That was awesome.
15: Welcome back, guys. So this is the Firehouse, and it's so wonderful to hear all those voices. And we wanted to kind of delve into this a little bit. So what is most worrying you right now?
0: Bueno, podemos decir que bien, que un día normal. It's like now it becomes a routine because before we saw so much the news that it made us crazy, like really, really crazy. So we stopped with it. And then some of us, we cannot even leave the house. We just leave it just to go to the market. I just want to be able to walk again, see people.
15: Yeah. What's worrying you, Kelvin? Do you have anything that you're kind of worried about?
1: How long it'll be before we actually go back to our lives at school and work?
0: Do you?
1: Because recently there was a Twitter post from BPS that said that we're not going back this school year. It's just kind of sad. I didn't spend much time with all the new people I met at high school.
0: Oh, yeah. For some of us, we are happy because we don't have, too much, go there. But, the work is worse because you have to do everything online and that takes you more hours than when you are inside the school.
15: Yeah, it seems like one of the big worries that I'm hearing is kind of the school aspect of your life is in flux. Sammy's nodding your head. Why are you nodding your head, Sammy?
0: Because my brother and my aunt, they are seniors and they are supposed to graduate already. It's in June, they're supposed to graduate, but at this point, I don't know what they're going to do. And my brother has supposed to have a prom or something like that, and that's canceled.
15: people are very worried about older folks. Is that something that you guys are also shared? Are you guys worried about anybody who's older?
10: Well, one we just talk for message, and the other one is living in my house. So we are taking care of them here.
15: You're just like making sure that they don't get sick.
10: Yes, my dad is like, grandma, don't get out like without the mask or the gloves.
15: It doesn't only affect older folks, so it's been kind
10: like
15: of...
10: it's anyone, any age. It's the only scary thing that it's not just certain people. It's just basically anyone can get it, and depend on how strong is your immune system.
1: Well, we clean the house every day, and we also try to not leave the house as much as possible. And even if we do, we try to take every precaution we can. We try to leave in only like pairs or less, and we wear gloves and masks.
15: If for the person who's listening right now, what would you tell them if they're worried?
10: Like, this is something that is gonna pass, and like, I think that this happens for a reason. Like, the humanity needs something to actually get it together instead of dividing itself more. So I think that this is an opportunity to, like, be really a human being.
1: I hope that this will become a story that we can pass on to the future to scare our children into making sure they wash their hands.
10: Wow.
15: That's a good one.
10: Scary story time.
15: Well, let's go back to some music. The next song you're going to hear is by
1: Bernadette.
15: So that was from the Send a Song, Sing a Song campaign. All right. This is the Firehouse. We'll be back in a little bit.

0: Welcome back. I hope you enjoyed that song.
1: Thank you so much for being here and listen to us.
0: This is Kelvin.
1: And this is MC Sam.
2: And this is Renee.
1: Renecito. Se cayó.
2: Thank you so much for listening to the Firehouse Quarantine.
1: Bye-bye.
0: Bye.
3: I'm Gabby, host of XYZ, and today I'm here with some amazing teens, also part of my generation, right? We're all Gen Z. Yeah, I'm here with a group of teens from Teens in Print. If you guys would like to, like, go around and say your names and...
4: I'm Mariela.
5: I'm Christian Devon Sois.
6: My name's Nathan.
7: Hi, my name is Michele, but I go by Mickey because it's short.
3: So how did you guys kind of get introduced to Teens in Print? Or if it's like a greater theme of like a love for writing, how kind of have you developed that craft into being a member of TIP?
4: Well, I joined because I had a friend was in SJI, the Summer Journalism Institute, because I've always been like a writer, I guess. I really like writing, but I'd never been exposed to like journalism and I didn't know how I would like it. So I started going anyways and started writing and actually started to really fall in love with it.
5: At my school, we have this special room called the Writer's Room, which is like a different organization kind of. And we have a journalism club there run by Carla. So I kind of learned it through the head of the Writer's Room staff. Her name is Heather.
6: It was last summer. I was looking for a summer job. And originally, I was going to work for a mural crew. And I had contacted Carla and I was just like, hey, do you guys have a job available for the summer? And she was just like, yeah, sure, come on in. And so it was really simple. I've been pretty much looped in. It's like there's no leaving now, and I love it.
7: Carla came in, and she visited my class. She visited my school. And then, like, I felt, like, really interested. And then, like, ever since I first, like, went there, like, I, like, really liked the environment. Like, they're really friendly and really inclusive.
3: Can you guys, or one of you, kind of describe what Teens in Print is? And then we can kind of dive in a bit deeper from there.
5: Boy, what isn't it? The best way that I think I can describe it is teen activism and for teens by teens. So it's like a city, it's, I believe, Boston's only citywide newspaper for teens by teens, as its slogan goes. And it's basically a whole bunch of teenagers writing articles and writing different kinds of writing and for a newspaper that gets published and gets sent to different locations all around Boston.
3: Nice. What kind of things was TIP doing before this whole pandemic hit, and kind of how has it impacted the work and community you guys have now?
6: Before the pandemic started, we were all together a lot more. So we'd have, you know, meetings that would happen at the O'Brien, and then we had editor meetings on Wednesdays in Dudley. And then when we were there, we would work on our podcast that was, you know, we were just starting the podcast and just starting to get a hang of it when all this happened. And now we're still a community and we're still, you know, as tight as ever. But now it's a little much because we're stretched pretty thin, I guess.
3: And does anyone else have any, like, comments about that kind of shift from meeting weekly to, you know, now this socially isolated kind of, like, way of working?
7: Yeah, it's just been, like, ever since then we started to write, like, some more stories. And this time, like, we're writing stories.

0: lived in different neighborhoods, the fact that we have teens in print as an outlet is really eye-opening, even if it's just like in Boston. Like when you write like these articles, you're really putting yourself out there. And I don't think many people realize that, but it's really cool to be able to like sit in a room in a cool, fancy building and just like talk to people about like different ideas and perspectives. That's how I feel every time I go to TIP.
1: I guess coming from like my perspective as a teen, I find myself comparing kind of what the rest of the nation's students are feeling around this with kind of the realities of, you know, I'm currently in Revere, and as of right now, Revere is, I think, over like 2,000 cases, confirmed cases. And so a huge majority of our city is essential workers and low-income people. And I feel like, you know, this is affecting my family and my community in a way that I'd never really even expect to realize until I kind of looked back and reflected through the news. So I guess my question is, like, how have you found those comparisons between, like, what you've been reading or, like, looking into versus your own life?
2: It's definitely a weird time in history now because we're kind of living in history. You know, this will probably go down in the history books. So it's kind of crazy to think, you know, my experiences could be similar to somebody from, like, across the world. I think the experience has definitely left me with a feeling of urgency. And, like, it kind of hit me as, like, a reality check in almost a sense. You know, you would think you would feel a lot more hopeless because of that, but in a sense, it kind of made me more connected. Even though we're all isolated, I feel I've met a lot more people through this because there has been a lot of talk and there's been a lot more communication. Though virtual, there still has been a lot of communication between different groups, between different organizations, trying to help one another.
1: Were you guys kind of like interested in journalism / writing before joining Teens in Print?
3: I was definitely into writing. And I think now, after joining Teens in Print and doing SJI, it's opened my eyes to journalism and the power of journalism.
1: You know, Teens in Print is still going despite this pandemic and despite all of you guys being inside. Has there been like kind of a collective mission or collective goal or anything that has shifted towards what you want to tell your readers?
0: Ever since I've joined and ever since I've started, but especially in these last few weeks, I feel like this whole situation has sort of made me realize that life isn't going to stop just because of all this. And that really pushed me in a really positive way, actually, to start thinking about my future, because I'm a junior, so obviously I'm going to start like applying for colleges soon. Before, when this cycle was just starting, I really didn't know what I wanted to do. I was going to write an article, but I didn't know what I wanted to write about. I was sort of stuck. And then I talked to Carla, and she sort of convinced me to do the perspective pieces, the COVID-19 perspective pieces. And at first I was like, oh, I don't know. I really don't like want to keep talking about it. I really don't want to keep like, you know, but she ended up just think about it, just like whatever. And then I ended up doing it and agreeing to it. And I started writing them. And it was very like almost cathartic in a way to do it. I think I've sort of realized that I really do like love to write. Like I've always known that that's what I'm going to do in life. Just sort of being trapped in these like four walls really opens up the world in a strange way. It's like you're trapped inside and yet you're craving something else. And so your mind starts going to other places. And that's like obviously the good parts of it. There are obviously not so great parts of it, but like, when I think of the things that make me hopeful and really motivate me to like keep going despite all the hard things, it's really great. This experience of like being a writer and like writing these articles really brings that out in me.
1: What's one thing that you guys are like, I cannot wait to do this thing as soon as quarantine is lifted?
2: Go to a restaurant. We had like, I had like one for prom, one for after prom, one for after graduation, and the one after we finished school. And then like when this whole thing hit, it's like, wow. Like I think for us seniors, it's a lot more harsher because we miss so many important moments.
0: I'm just excited to like be able to like go and like walk around with my friends. Like literally just like simple things like that I miss so much. That's what I want to do.
3: So I'm just super excited to be able to go to the concerts once all this is over.
4: Believe it or not, I actually really want to go back to school so that I could like see my friends again. And like honestly, studying online is like, it's not the same as like a teacher being next to you.

0: and like, oh, you did this wrong, you know?
1: What are some things that you guys have been doing, you know, maybe besides writing, to kind of soothe yourself in these times indoors?
2: Low-key, yoga. It's really relaxing, and like, I know like Zoom calls give me like a backache. So getting that time has been really helpful, and has been really, really a way to relieve my stress and my worries for the day.
3: For me, two things probably. I play guitar to like just be able to sit down and just play some. Especially because sometimes in like normal, like day to day life, I don't really get to do that as much. So I guess doing that really makes me feel good. But I've also been watching a lot of movies. I'm a film major at my school. And I just really like being able to like sit down like all day and just watch movie after movie. It's just very therapeutic sometimes.
0: For me, I listen to lots of music. Recently just started to do stretches because I kind of get tired of like laying down all the time and like not doing stuff.
1: Nice. If there's anything that you'd like to tell either your local officials, maybe even the bigger guys upstairs, what would it be coming from young authors? What do you want to tell the people?
3: Wow, I wish I would have prepared for this one.
2: Yeah, there's like so many things.
1: Rubbing your hands together.
2: Like, I think the biggest issue right now is safety. Like, please, like, self-quarantine. Like, we don't want to have this be longer any more than we want to. I don't want to be in this pandemic. Y'all don't want to be in this pandemic. Nobody wants to be in this pandemic. And if people do their part, if everybody stays safe, and if you are planning to go outside, wear a mask, wear gloves, whatever you need to do to protect yourself, that's honestly the biggest issue right now.
4: You just need to be considerate to those around you. That's all I gotta say.
3: Just because we don't see it happening doesn't mean it's not. Like, I'm very, very blessed that, like, I haven't had anyone very close to me or in my family who's been affected directly. But, like, sometimes we see these numbers and we hear these statistics and we're sort of like, yeah, but it could never happen to me. You don't know that. This is such, like, an unpredictable and, like, unfamiliar situation. Going off just what everyone says is that we just need to be sort of grounded in reality and not ignore, like, what's actually happening. Just because we don't see it doesn't mean it's not there, you know?
2: We can't let this thing bring us down, because it's just, you know, the more it brings you down, the more hopeless, the more the worse it's going to be for us while we're in here. You know, we're probably going to be in the situation for quite a while. You can't let it control you in a way. You know, do something that you like at home, you know, find a new hobby. Don't give up on life. And hopefully, you know, when this is all over, we can all learn something from this and be in a much better place because of it.
1: Yeah, absolutely. Thank you, guys. So, yeah, that was my interview with the one and only, I think, Teens in Print Teens. Thank you guys so much for, like, taking time out of the day. I know I've mostly been in bed scrolling, but, like, it's a long day.
3: Thank you guys so much.
2: Yeah, thank you so much for this. It was very fun. Bye.
3: Bye. Much love.
5: I want people to feel like they are connected in some way, shape, or form.
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12: Welcome back, everybody. So after this, we're going to play a couple more audio clips from other shows. But first, we got a song, and the song title is Dancing by Myself by Gabriella B. And the reason why I chose this song is because it's like a little song to dance to by yourself, I would say. And it's, I guess, it's a bop. It's basically a little tune to dance to.

0: We're now going to listen to a couple of audio clips. First up would be an interview with Improv Boston. Second is an interview with BU Radio. And third would be a Firehouse episode of them basically saying what they miss the most.
1: So welcome to Careers for Years. Anyone who is listening, this is the special quarantine version. Here we are. We're all doing this on a Zoom call, and we have our special guest, Mike Carr. Mike, would you mind telling us a little bit about yourself?
2: Not at all. Hi, I'm Mike Carr. I am the artistic director of Improv Boston. Improv Boston is an improv comedy theater in Cambridge. Although we're called Improv Boston, we're in Cambridge.
1: So how did you get Improv Boston started?
2: I wasn't one of the founders. Improv Boston's been around since 1981. It started with a group of performers who wanted to do improv comedy. So they got together and started doing some scenes and some shows and some games. And it grew from there. I believe they started without a physical location and they ended up getting a couple of different theaters. There used to be a theater in Inman Square. Then it moved to Central Square where we are now in a 90-seat theater that is currently empty, but hopefully will be full soon.
1: When did you get involved with improv?
2: I grew up in Somerville, and I took an improv class with Improv Boston when I was in high school and decided that I really liked it, and I wanted to keep doing improv. So when I went to college, I studied theater in college and then was in an improv group in college. Fast forward to 2018, I was working in Orlando, Florida as an artistic director and a performer at Walt Disney World and at a theater in Orlando called SAC Comedy Lab. And Improv Boston was hiring for someone to run their comedy school, which is their training center. So I had done teaching and for a while and I was directing. So I said, I want to move home. So I applied for the job and was offered the job in July of 2018. So I moved back up to Boston and started working with Improv Boston then. In November of last year, I became the artistic director.
1: What's the age range in Improv Boston from like teenagers or all ages in general?
2: It's all ages. There's different ways for all ages to get involved. Kids from ages 8 to 17 in our after-school program. And that is something that would meet on Saturdays and Tuesdays when we were open. And then we would have a summer program called the Comedy Vacation that also ran on school vacations, where it was a week-long program. And then they would put on a show at the end of the week for their families. Those programs are programs we're redesigning to hopefully get them launched online real soon in the event that we can't open up in the summer like we had hoped, so that we can still offer those trainings to kids, especially high school students who are interested in theater and improv. We also have a national touring company, and that is a group that takes our shows and our trainings out into the world. So we do a lot of shows at schools. We'll go to different schools throughout Massachusetts and perform either shows for them, or we'll do some trainings, like we'll do some anti-bullying programs.
3: Kenesha, knowing that you are doing theater in high school and you've always had like this passion for musicals and just for like performance, before you learned about Improv Boston, how do you heard about improv, or and like what did you think about the idea, or is it like a new concept to you?
1: I've heard about improv before. The concept of it was a little out of the ordinary for me. Like when I was a kid growing up, there was this TV show called Victorious, and it basically showed what it was like inside California for these kids who were taking acting classes. They were like in an art school. The main class that they usually were in was improv, and it was kind of like not necessarily the most orthodox form of acting. Like personally, I like the idea of just having a script and knowing the lines in the musical, whereas improv is kind of like fast paced to be, and you gotta come up with something on the spot and be really, really creative about it. It kind of like, it did freak me out. I had fun with it. I did one game with it last year and I had a good time and I went all out. But personally, I prefer like script acting.
2: I understand that. I was that way too. When I was in high school, I took an improv class, like I said, with Improv Boston, and I liked it. I love scripted work. It's so satisfying to take something that someone else has written. You put your spin on it. How do you feel about the lines you're saying and finding that character? What I found with improv, with acting training, is that you can still do all that work. You just have to do it real quick. And I find it's a challenge, but it's a lot of fun, especially if you have, I think, people with acting training and acting experience make great improvisers because they have the ability to access their emotions because they've done it with script work. And it makes it deeper and more fun to take an improvised character and put a lot of emotion and heart into those characters. So I hope you'll give it another shot. I think you'll like it.
3: I think Anisha would make a fantastic improv artist.
2: Oh, I agree.
3: She's always so quick. She's always on her feet. Yeah.
1: I've been meaning to try to look for another place to continue acting because these past 2 years, I only did one musical for freshman year, and here I am in my sophomore year. My school doesn't really have a theater program that's up and running, mm-hmm. and they're trying to get it, like, reconstructed. I don't know. We'll see. I mean, it seems like a good idea to go to Improv Boston now that I have an idea on, like, where to go.
2: Yeah. Yeah, you should definitely come check it out.
1: You said that you wanted to change, like, the summer classes and everything that you had wanted to, the summer workshops. You had basically wanted to go ahead and put them online. So how is the transition between having your shows in the residential theater working when you move it online?
2: It's been challenging, to be honest. You know, we weren't planning on doing a large amount of digital shows. And in improv, much like in theater, being physically in the space connected with your scene partners is so important. So when we lost that for this, we lost that ability to be with each other physically. We had to find new ways to make the shows work and to make them engaging and fun, not just for ourselves, but for our audiences as well. So we've been challenged by it, but we're happy with what we're coming up with. We've seen members of our community at Improv Boston come up with some really cool show ideas that go beyond just regular improv. A lot of times when we were live and in person, we would have different improv formats that we would do. But now people are coming up with whole new formats that fit Zoom or fit online content in a way that we didn't really think of before. So it's been challenging, but it's been a creative experience, and it's been a lot of fun to brainstorm with other actors and other improvisers to come up with concepts for shows that we can do online. We're doing that for a variety of reasons. Number one, to kind of keep our theater up and running, because a big part of running a business is making money, and a challenge that a lot of companies are facing, a lot of businesses and people are facing right now, is being unable to make money because we can't go to work because we're stuck in our houses. But to be able to make some money with this online content is one of our reasons, but another reason is to keep the name of Improv Boston out there and to let people know that we're still here, and we're still here to entertain and to educate and to generally have some fun. And that's a big part of what our online shows are all about.
1: So I've seen a couple of your shows on Twitch, and honestly, I don't know really how to phrase it, but even though you have transferred from the stage to the screen, it is working quite well. Like, the transition and the communication between the actors, I realized that over time with the technology, we will have technical difficulties. So how are you managing to handle that so cleanly? Because it's as though you guys are all in the same room.
2: Thank you. That's nice to hear. We've done rehearsals where we've kind of come together and we've talked about in our rehearsals what are the best ways to make the technology work for us. So it's a little more structured than our normal shows would be. We're talking about I'll use the Improv Boston main stage cast as an example. Our main stage cast usually does a 90-minute show at our theater where they get one suggestion and they just go and they figure out what the show's going to be. We can't do that in this format because it's not conducive to that kind of work. So we had to readjust the way we approach shows to match Zoom and to match other online platforms that we're using. So yeah, we've talked about it a lot. We rehearse a few times, and really get to know the systems that we're working in so we can make the show look as flawless as possible. At first, we tried to pretend that we weren't on Zoom. We tried to do shows that were still, we were on Zoom, but we weren't necessarily calling it out. But then we realized this is the reality, and a big part of being good improvisers is saying yes and to what's happening and to accepting things. So we accepted that and said, nope, we're on Zoom. So let's lean into that. Let's be honest about it. And we can tell our audience, yeah, we're in different places. So we're going to create different improv formats and different ways of attacking the show that address that and use it to our advantage. So that's been a big part of it. And other casts that we have as well, like we have our Improv Boston Family Show that does shows every Saturday at 4:00. I talked to their director, and she came up with this great idea to have them do a puppet show. So they're using things around their house to create these puppets, and they're doing a storytelling show with puppets. So watching the community come up with these different ideas that will fit on this medium has been really exciting. But it all comes from just really communicating with each other, accepting the limitations that we are now facing, and working within that framework.
1: Should you have ever had any technical difficulties? Because, God forbid, those things happen every so often. Mm-hmm. I'm not surprised if I start cutting out any point in this time. What is, the funniest moment? what has been the funniest moment, or how have you handled it? Like, have you just been like, oh yeah, now that my voice is glitching, I'm going to pretend I'm a robot and then just keep working from there?
2: We could absolutely do that. We've been lucky where we haven't had any huge technical issues. Mostly it'll just be people freezing, and then dropping out and then coming back in. We have a show called Golden Age Radio that goes Thursday nights at 7 o'clock. That is like a radio broadcast from the 1930s and 40s. So it's got that feel to it. One of the actors was doing a voiceover character who was actually a robot. As you point out, her character was a robot. And her Zoom froze. So it froze. They worked it into the show. And then when she got her computer back on, responded to it and talked about it. So actually the example you just gave pretty much happened to us last week. So nice. If it happens, we address it and we move on. You know, we use it, you know, because it is part of the show.
1: And in like the general sense and in the grand scheme of things, so even though this has impacted Improv Boston, how else has it impacted the improv scene? Like, I understand that everyone now has to transfer to technology, and you guys are adjusting to it pretty well. But are there some places or some shows that can't really happen because of it?
2: Yeah, there's a lot. We're constantly talking to not only the people in our own community in the Boston area, but we're talking to theaters all across the country and all across the world that are also adjusting to this. And some theaters don't have the infrastructure to get online. Some are having challenges finding what works best. How to monetize it is a big challenge, because, you know, what we're doing at Improv Boston right now is we're not charging for our shows. We're doing a donation. So you watch the show. If you have a good time, donate to the theater. Some theaters are not in a place where they can take that risk, and they need to do a charge for their shows. And that might deter people because a lot of people are out of work. So that's been a big challenge for a lot of us. And even for us too, we're settling into this now and realizing this may be our reality for a little while longer than we wanted it to be. So we may have to make some changes to what we're doing online. And also the very real emotional toll that the world currently is putting on everyone. You know, there are some performers who have said, I don't want to perform. I just don't feel up to it. And as a director, I say, of course, you know, this is not a normal world. You know, this is challenging for everyone. So I know that that's been a big part of a lot of people's experience, not just here in Boston, but everywhere. This is unlike anything any of us have ever experienced, and it's going to change the world when we come out of this. So finding that balance of how you deal with that personally and professionally has been a big challenge for not just improv, but I think the entire arts community in general.
1: If this format has actually worked out, like how this whole scenario has been going, do you think that you could actually keep Improv Boston even online for those people who may not be able to access your shows in addition?
2: That's our goal. One thing we've definitely learned through this is that we can do an online show, and it's now another medium that is available to us. So in the event, you know, worst case scenario, we can't open our theater back up, we have an online presence. Best case scenario, we open our theater back up, we do live shows for audiences, but we still have these online shows that are still available to people to come see. So my thought is we now have this brand new stage. We have our two stages at our physical theater, and now we have this online stage. So we're going to continue to use this going forward because it's a resource now. It's not just a fallback, it's a resource. And I think that's hopefully what a lot of theaters are going to start realizing, and use this to our benefit.
4: Hello, my name is Peter. I'm here with Renee, Jacob, and Carmen from Boston University Radio Station.
5: Well, welcome to the Firehouse, and we're here with Carmen Lustria. Can you tell us a little bit about your role?
6: So WTBU is Boston University's student-run radio station on campus, and one of the positions on there is BU in the Morning Director, which I fulfill. I was a DJ in training, and I quote unquote kind of like interned on BU in the Morning that airs Mondays, Wednesdays, Fridays, 10 a.m. to noon. It's a talk show. We interview local people from Boston University or people coming into Boston, such as like musicians, authors. When we don't have interviews, we it's more of like a round table.
5: That's really awesome. I feel like we have a lot of similarities in our stations.
4: So what do you technically do for your job?
6: So Mondays and Wednesdays, I come into the station. It's me and Hannah. We talk a little bit and then we go on air and pretty much just continue our conversation, which tends to revolve around current events and set up interviews. And then I would carry out those interviews on those scheduled dates. And then on Fridays, we partner with the Minority Connection Initiative, which is a club on campus that serves to connect minority students and faculty, and also current event discussions, but more focused on minority issues. And a lot of the people that they brought in to interview were minorities as well, and oftentimes alumni of Boston University.
4: Sounds like a lot to do.
6: Yeah, it is. It was, but it's fun. It's something I really enjoy doing.
4: All right. My next question is it more easier working from home?
6: I think in some ways, like definitely having to get up at 8 a.m. to get to the radio station, even though it was about like a 10-minute walk from my dorm, could get a little tiring at times. And I kind of had to run on like the full, like, oh, this is something fun, like kind of having the freedom to work around that a little bit more working from home. It's more so just about, I think the most difficult thing with that is like finding a time to schedule everybody and then like getting us all onto this platform. There's pros and cons to both of them.
4: So my final question though is, it's a wacky one too, so you better be ready.
6: All right.
4: What do you think about the alien videos released by the government? Real or fake?
6: As like a journalist, I would have to say, I would have to not comment on that because I don't know all the facts. As an individual person, they could be anything. Like they could be aliens, but they could also be like a foreign object as well.
5: What a question. I didn't see that one coming, Peter. I should have seen it coming because you've asked questions like that before.
4: I ask them every time I do an interview.
5: Yeah.
6: It keeps it fun. We like to add in really light-hearted questions like that to our interviews too.
7: Okay, so if you had to change your life around and you had to pick a different job, would you still pick the same job you have now?
6: Like in terms of journalism?
7: Yeah.
6: As long as the world stayed the same, journalism, to me, journalism is like this perfect middle ground. Like I think that if I completely gave in to like what I think people needed from me, I would be a social worker. And that if there was like nothing wrong in the world, I would be a musician. I would play the piano in like a jazz club or something like that. But as long as the world is the way that it is, and like I continue to want to like maintain a sense of individuality, journalism is where I'm at.
7: Do you think being a journalist or using journalism is essential for the community?
6: Yes, because I think that a lot of like the shortcomings of groups of people or individuals revolves around or is like based on ignorance. I think that journalism, like true journalism, is based on honesty. And I think that after honesty, as long as the truth is out there, or every possible good can come after that.
7: And my last one is, does anyone that you know think that you made a right choice of being a journalist?
6: Pretty much everybody I know has told me that like journalism was the right choice. But I did a lot of self-reflection just like right before I graduated from high school. And I was like, I want to do journalism. And then I'm from North Carolina, so I came back to North Carolina and I visited my old high school. Like they completely understood why I was doing journalism. My grandma too said the same thing.
5: So I'm curious kind of like, or how's the station been dealing with this shift?
6: So I'd say that like a lot of our shows, once we transitioned online, So like there was a lot of shows that just stopped. In terms of like the efforts of the executive board, we had to, I think, like individual DJs throughout WTBU who were very creative and were like, this is how we can continue the show. And so there's a lot of radio shows that were converted to podcasts. And so as far as I know, that's been the most popular way that people, that the DJs at WTBU have been continuing their shows. And then in an effort to stay connected, WTBU has also been really active on social media. So I think that like pretty quickly, just like especially under the direction of, again, like our faculty advisor and Donahue and our general manager, who's a junior, Ellie Schultz, we like adapted ways to continue WTBU programming.
5: I'm curious as to like if you have any tips for like hosts that are just starting up like these guys.
6: So actually I didn't start radio until last semester. So like you guys, I pretty much just began. I would say in terms of like tips for new radio hosts is like try to cultivate your sense of self as much as possible, because it's a lot easier to have conversations with other people when you feel like a lot more sure of yourself. And then like also keep in mind that half of a conversation, honestly, like 75% of a conversation is listening to the other person and being like very attentive to what other people say. Because when people bring up something or, you know, include it in the conversation, like they do it for a reason. And like when you're able to come up with more questions or comments or something from like your perspective that you can add that's relevant to what they added, it makes for like much better conversation.
5: It's great tips.
6: It's hard to say where things are going, you know, later this year, but if we come back in the fall, I would love to show you guys around WTBU, and I would love to visit Zunix.
4: Oh, we get to walk around a college radio station. Hakobo, we can push all the buttons we want.
5: No, you can't. You're like, this is not the studio where you can do that. Man, it was good to see you, Carmen, and I'm glad that you took some time to
6: Thank you for having me on. It was nice meeting all of you.
5: Yeah.
4: Nice meeting you too.
5: Thank you so much.
6: Sure thing.
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4: What is up, everyone? We are in Zoomix Quarantine Radio right now. I am here with Kelvin, and we are going to be talking about some things today.
9: Today, we're going to talk about oldies music. And as well, we're going to hear some answers to our question, what do you miss most during this time?
4: And we will jump right on into that right now.
10: What do you miss most during this time?
11: Being with my friends.
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13: I miss going over there, seeing the people over Zoomix, and, you know, I always want to go ahead and, like, whenever I'm over at Zoomix, I just can't help but smile and just, you know, have a good time.
14: Dapping people up.
15: Hugs. Miss hugs.
16: To hug them. I'm a hugger, as some of you know.
17: I feel like I miss everything that we were before this all happened.
5: There's a lot of kind of change.
14: Not being able to like connect with people on a day-to-day basis, but then when you do see someone, and you're not even able to like greet them the way that is familiar to you.
16: It's great that we have to explore these new ways of collaborating over Zoom meetings or Google Hangouts or acapella apps, etc. But there is no substitute for being in the same room with another human being.
18: I honestly miss teaching. I miss, but teaching not through video lessons, but being in the same room with kids, being able to talk to them, to hear them play music, not through speakers, but just in person.
19: I think I just miss seeing other things, you know? Like, I'm starting to get that feeling of, like, wanderlust. Walking outside. This is so weird, but being in the train. I can't believe I say that I miss the train.
18: Of course I miss going out to eat and going to parks and doing a lot of outdoor stuff.
11: Feeling the wind in my skin.
15: Live life, living free. I just miss life.
16: Humans are very social animals. I think that instead of this being called social distancing, though, it should be called physical distancing, because we are trying to stay socially connected as best we can.
20: The COVID-19 virus is currently impacting our way of life in ways that we had not thought were possible. And having to remain home as much as possible to remain safe may seem to be a bit daunting. We here at Zoomix Radio want to remind you that there are ways that you can utilize this downtime to busy yourself in a fun, healthy, and productive manner. Maybe there's a book lying around that you've been meaning to read for a while, or a movie or television show that has recently caught your eye. Writing in music or tools that are creative, expressive, and therapeutic. It may be a great means to delve into during this time. Exercise is also an effective way to release bottled up energy and keep yourself feeling refreshed. In addition to taking care of yourself, be sure to reach out to others when you can to lend love and support to those that you care about. Try not to be afraid while remaining diligent, and together we can help to raise morale and keep safety a priority moving forward.
4: We are going to play our next song, and it is a sing-a-song, send-a-song.

0: And we are back. Wow, that was a really good song. And now our next topic, we are going to be talking about oldies music, what people have forgotten about.
1: Peter, what do you mean by oldies music?
0: Well, basically, everybody's talking about the new hits and all that, but like nobody really talks about like the old stuff, like back in the 90s or the 80s or the 70s, like before most of the people today are born. Like, so everybody's talking about the new rappers today, but nobody's talking about like Nirvana.
1: What's one band or one genre that you like?
2: This is kind of like 2000, but 2000 started like 2003, 2004. Kudai, that's a good band, but that's early 2000s.
1: What's the band called?
2: Kudai.
1: Never heard of it.
2: It is a good one.
3: Probably like Green Day.
2: Oh God. Linkin Park.
0: What about like something really old, like The Offspring? Blink 182.
4: How about Tool?
0: It all died out, Renee. Everything's gone. Everybody's into like EDM and all that now.
1: So basically, why should people care about oldies music?
0: Because like everything starts from somewhere, and I feel like just people forget that.
1: What was that? What was that again? I couldn't hear.
0: Like everybody's all worried about like what they listen to. Like, are they listening to the right music and all that? But that doesn't really matter. Like, everybody forgets about, like, all the old music, and, like, they're just, like, moving on to new things.
4: I see it more as music is more of, like, a media where you can talk about recent news. And so, nowadays, since there's not really much to talk about versus back then when rock was king of the world.
2: Yeah, some of the music right now come from the previous music. And then also I think that it's good to remember the things that make us remember a good memory or maybe a childhood.
0: Sure. We are going to play our next song, and it is a sing a song, send a song.

0: All right, that was our final song.
1: I would love to hear from you guys. What is it that you miss most during this quarantine?
2: What I miss most is, I guess, going to school and being able to see my friends. And
3: damn, that's the first time I ever heard anybody say they miss school.
2: Well, we have some weird stuff going on. Like, we just had, during lunch, sometimes it's just like a random dance.
3: Respect it.
4: I kind of miss just, like, hanging out with other people and, like, kind of miss of, like, having, like a schedule, like, you know, wake up, go to school, come home, go to bed, next day do the same thing. I kind of miss that.
3: It's like you get bored of, like, doing the same stuff every day, and it's just, like, you're running out of ideas, so it's just, like, you get bored.
1: Yeah. Do you guys have any tips for, like, somebody on, like, how not to be bored?
4: Technically, like, you can go outside if you just, like, because all you got to do is wear masks and gloves and just don't stand near people. So we're not really, like, being, like, affected by this. We're just having to wear masks and gloves and stay 6 feet apart from people.
2: Well, all I've really been doing as of late is binging, like, shows that I used to watch as a kid.
5: Like, try to find a way to make a different activity, be creative, and if you have a brother or sister, you can try be like them, at least for a day, like how to be a kid again, and then you try to use the imagination and see what happens.
0: I'm Peter.
2: I'm Kelvin.
6: I'm Samantha.
0: And we are out.
7: Welcome back, everyone. 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
1: Yeah, what's one takeaway that you guys have from this moment in time?
8: I think people need to wash their hands. It's like the most important thing to do.
6: Even though the quarantine has many, many, many downsides to it, there are some benefits that come with it. Like, dependent on what your case may be, you might get a better chance to access nature or maybe spend more time with family that you didn't get to. Or finally take the time to learn that skill that could either be something you've always wanted to or something that is a bit of a necessity. Like, I'm finally learning how to cook because apparently making cereal doesn't count. You know, there's still some good to it. I'd like to wish everyone a nice, safe time in quarantine and a good day. I'm Tanisha.
8: I'm Gina.
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I'm riding with the toaster. 12 better not pull me over. Championship going dumb. 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I

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0: grinding through the premises, I go back. 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When it's nothing, if you bucking in the trenches till it's finished. Where I saw that beauty ain't real without some rhythm.
1: What's the rhythm about to eat?

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1: Okay. 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

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Y'all get on, y'all label.

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0: 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You know what? We just gotta let the music play a little bit. Let's go with Love Train by Miso Extra. Let's go.
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1: And that was Love Train by Me So Extra, and Let's Keep the Party Poppin' with Not Afraid Anymore by Nick Show!

I mean, I'll be real with you. I ain't got that much to rage about this week. Well, technically I do, but we're saving that for lessons and vibes. I ain't gonna lie to y'all. But we gotta keep the party moving. That was Not Afraid Anymore by Nick Shane. Now here is Heartless by Kanye West. The old Kanye, not the new one. I gotta clarify every single time.

0: And that was Heartless by Kanye West. Let's keep the party moving fast by Juice WRLD. Let's get it!
1: Thank you.

And that was Fast by Juice WRLD, and now here I is. I just buy by Bruno Mars. Why did I say it last day? I don't know. It just happened that I rolled with it. See, man, maybe you need to get your head checked, my guy. I'm just saying.

0: And that was I Just Might by Bruno Mars. We're now here with Survival of the Survival of the Fittest by Mobb Deep.
1: Yeah, sending this one out to my man Killer B. No doubt, indeed.

Hey, after all that raging, let me go ahead and put it to you this way. I'm pretty much chilled out right now, but get your boy thinking. You live to have a lot of fun experiences, but you also learn from your mistakes and everything that's going on around you. Might as well go ahead and just unload all of that real quick, huh? This is Lessons and Vibes. And let me welcome you all to the show officially. What's good, everybody? It's your boy, the C-Man here. Welcome you guys back to The Alternative. And oh, Lord, it has been a minute. Yeah, so sorry on that real quick. 2 weeks ago, I thought Zimbus was actually having their summer recess. No, turned out that was last week. Whoops, my bad. This week, though, I had to make sure I got here so that way I can go ahead and at least alert you guys before we get right into it. Your boy may be making an appearance over at the East Boston Latin Music and Dance Festival this Sunday coming up. All I know is that there's something going on related to Zimbus Radio that's going to be going on at 2 p.m. So be there or be square. Y'all already know the vibes on that. More to come if you can go ahead and check it out. Oh, Lord. It's definitely going to be a fun time. Hopefully, I'll see y'all there. With that said, oh, boy. Work. Yeah, I can't go about 10 seconds before going ahead and doing this. So, yesterday, right? Right. My DM pretty much jinxed me for the day, basically. Not saying he's a bad guy, not saying he's a bad guy, but he once said a phrase that every single time you hear it, makes you go, why would you say that? He said, and quote, I don't want to jinx Carlos. Hi, that's me. But I think you can see where it goes. Everything just went completely sideways throughout the day. It was just like, why you gotta do this to me, man? Come on. I was ready to go. I had a good vibe going. And then all of a sudden you say something like that. I thought that one situation was gonna be a one and done situation. He only said it once. But no! No. That decided to linger throughout the whole entire day. Are you kidding me right now? Like, I understand that, you know, you had a lot of things riding up on me today, or yesterday rather, because, you know, we have goals we gotta reach, you know, this, that, the other thing. You said, hey, we need the store open. I get it. I went in with one objective in mind. Get the stuff we need, ball out. I think you can put two and two together. That did not go as planned. Just thinking about it right now in retrospect is like, I feel like I shouldn't have went in yesterday, but at the same time, there is no one else that's close enough to the store to go in. So I pretty much had no other option. I mean, I don't hate anyone over at where I work. You know, hate's a strong word and whatnot. No matter how you look at it. But, you know, even at times like that, I'm like, why would you go ahead? You know what he just did. You have one job. What are you doing? Like, you went and said to me through text, I need you in today. You can go ahead and have whatever day off you want as a swap for this week, blah, blah, blah. We'll see if it stands. Now, all of a sudden, I'm hearing, wait a minute. All of a sudden, while we are in, like, a meeting or something, saying that line, I don't want to jinx it, but... Why would you do this? I will be forever shocked. Like, you let me do what I need to do. You let me lock in. I'll let you know if I need anything. Don't go ahead and put the commentary on blast. Put it into... It could have said something like, you know...

I have full confidence. I have full confidence in this guy. He's never let me down. He's going to get this one. He's going to bring it home. No, he decided to go ahead and just say, you know what? I feel like being a menace today. I woke up on the wrong side of the bed. I'm feeling like saying something that's going to make me a menace. And guess what? It happened. Like, no, I'm not even letting him get away with that one. Like, I let him know, like, you jinxed it right off rip at that point. It was, oh my. Sometimes I gotta wonder, man, like, is it really worth everything? Is it really worth having the shenanigans or some sort to just, you know, just do what needs to be done? Can you just breathe for like 10 seconds? Let me do what I gotta do. You do what you have to do. If I need the backup, I'll let you know. But otherwise, then, go ahead, focus on what you gotta do. Focus on the rest of the meeting, blah, blah, blah, blah, blah. You know, it's whatever. I swear yesterday I must have woken up in like an alternate dimension or something. It's just like nothing hit. I'm like, what parallel universe was I awakened? Like, what? Oh, hold on a second. Something ain't right here. Like, I had all the usual gear I have. Had my uniform. Had my usual gear on the way. Which on the wrist. I had my watch. I had like a braided necklace over here, like a green and black one. Really nice too. Had my necklace on. I got everything ready. I was basically like, you know, my usual self. Got all the gear, got everything, and yet that didn't help at all. Like, hello? God help me. This is stupid. What are we doing? Sometimes I wonder, man. Sometimes I wonder. It's just one of those things, man. Anyway, let's just get into the music before I go ahead and tear this thing a new one. I don't know. Anyway, let's just get into music. Here's Burn by Ellie Goulding. Oop, sorry.

And that was Sweet But Psycho by Ava Max. And real quick, with the earlier PSA we had over there about mental health, I always say, if you know someone who's going through something right now, or if you're going through something, reach out. You'll be thankful you did. Trust. That being said, let's get to the next song. Here is Drive by Incubus.

And that was Drive by Incubus. It might not be high noon anymore, but still, we got some good old gaming news. It's time for Nintendo! Yep! I'm immediately jumping right into it. I do not even care at that point. Nintendo, what are we doing? Hold on! Who let Nintendo cook right now? Because, boy, how? No. Nintendo wins. I don't care what anyone says. When it comes to anything that's like Nintendo Direct and Nintendo Direct equivalent, no. Nintendo wins by a massive landslide. What are we doing? And I'm going to tell you why. So let's break it down. First things first. Oh, Lord, where do we even begin? Monster Hunter Wild, Final Fantasy VII Revelation, Crisis Core, Final Fantasy VII Reunion are all, like, popping up right there. Monster Hunter Wild, December 4th. Next year, we have April 8th, Final Fantasy VII Revelation. And then, yesterday, the release of Crisis Core, Final Fantasy VII Reunion. What are we doing? Then all of a sudden, the obligatory, oh, hey, here's some Nintendo Switch games that are getting definitive editions and whatnot. Like Hyrule Warriors. What else we got? I'm trying to think here. Like, I think that's probably one of the only other one I can think of is Pikmin 4. But that's about it, really. But then, an unexpected twist and turn, Metro Chameleon? I beg your pardon? Like, that is one game I did not expect to hear coming to Nintendo Switch 2. Yeah, no, that was not what I was expecting. Of course, I was expecting the Procopia expansion pass to be talked about, and this time we got accessories for everybody, as well as, like, free Star Fox update for the Nintendo Switch 2 game, as well as Star Fox Adventures finally getting over to Nintendo GameCube Classics, which is good. A lot of people have been waiting for that one. The Witcher Wild Hunt Remastered, that is definitely going to be good. The Witcher 3, excuse me. Then we also got Kingdom Come Deliverance 2 Royal Edition. And, of course, we got our first look at Fire Emblem Fortune's Weave. And I'm not going to lie to you. It looks good. But then, who's man said Professor Layton could drop in out of nowhere and that's a new game? The New World of Steam? Oh, Lord. This is going to be a massive field day for anyone who is a Professor Layton fan. I haven't personally played any of the games, but hey, if you have played the games, more power to you. Hope you enjoy it. And then there's one that really got me wondering what's going on here. Who's man's asked for Yo-Kai Watch 2? No. Honestly. Who's man's asked for Yo-Kai Watch 2 Haunted Domain? If you put your hands up, put your hand down right now, ain't nobody asking for this. I know for a damn fact no one asked for this. Onyx, the Dark Grip is coming over to Switch 2 next year. Xenoblade Chronicles 3 with a Nintendo Switch 2 edition. And new character, Shimmer, which, looking at the character design, she looks cute. That's all I'm going to say. Then we got Stage Fright from the people who made Overcooked, which is actually really interesting. It's got my interest. I might actually try to get that, actually. Then we got more stuff about Disney Dreamlight Valley, the Keepsake Seed expansion, Ode Ode Kaya's Tasty Tale, which that one actually has my interest. That might be one of the games that might make me want to get a Switch 2. Not going to lie to you.
No one cares about Lego Batman, let's be honest. Whose man said you want two more Kirby Air Riders amiibo and only two more Kirby Riders amiibo for the whole entire thing? If you ask for Sword Kirby on the legendary machine and no more DDD on, I forgot the name of the vehicle, then congratulations! They're here. They'll be releasing on November 12th. Cairn, C-A-I-R-N, early 2027, and free demo out now. Resident Evil 2, 3, and 4 remakes are all making their way over to the Switch 2, which, okay. Tomb Raider, Legacy of Atlantis is coming to Switch 2. We got more news about Nintendo Switch Sports Resort, which included exploration and actually a solo player mode going against the island champions or something like that. Okay. But then, one of the major highlights that the direct brought into the fray, Metroid Ravenous. Who over Nintendo decided, you know what? Metroid Prime 4 Beyond cooked. You know what? Let's keep cooking and make it even better. Whose man's said that? I need to know. Because this trailer got me glued to the screen. Bro, what are we doing? And a twist that no one saw coming. Nintendo finally remembered that Mario Kart World exists after giving Mario Kart 8 Deluxe a massive update. One last time. Put it to 4.0.0. And now Mario Kart World finally gets some love with new tracks only available in Versus mode. Which do call back to the original Mario Kart game on the Super Nintendo Entertainment System, you know, Super Mario Kart. Honestly, legendary. Just saying. Then we had a Mega Man Dual Overdrive, which honestly, the overdrive function is stupid. I don't like the design of it. It looks kind of weird to me. Eternal Anima is coming out. Then we got Danganronpa 2x2. Fatal Fury City of the Wolves. The Melsuck Ultimate Collection, which honestly looks really good. This announcement right here next caught me by complete surprise. Yu-Gi-Oh! Tag Force GX. I don't care what anyone says. I'm copping that. I do not care what anyone says. I'm copping that. I'm a Yu-Gi-Oh! Fan. I'm copping that. I do not care. Then we go over to the last game before the Partner Spotlight Showcase. We got Romancing Saga 3, Destiny's United. And then, of course, we got the Partner Spotlight Sizzle Reel, which had games like Hot Wheels Infinite Race, or something like that, Sonic Pico Park. We had something among the lines of It Takes Two as well. Bluey has also been spotlighted. Great. And then literally, out of scenic nowhere, tell me how the hell they decided to not only announce that Persona 4 Revival is dropping on Nintendo Switch 2, but also Persona 6 is dropping on Nintendo Switch 2? I beg your pardon. I beg your finest pardon. But no. They couldn't, ladies and gentlemen, this is Nintendo. They wouldn't stop there. They would not stop there. They literally decided, you know what? You know what Kirby needs? He needs something akin to that of the Truman Show. Yes, that old movie. Because that's basically what the whole entire trailer for Kirby's new adventure in spring 2027 is basically at right there. Kirby and Kirby and the World Beyond. I'm not kidding when I say people were calling that game the Kirby Truman Show.
I'm not even kidding. Literally, just like everything seems normal, all of a sudden, a massive hole in the wall, but you gotta break it somehow. All of a sudden, Nani, whoa, where all this come from? Make sense? But yeah, Nintendo, Nintendo, whose man says you can cook? Whose man says you can cook? No. And they literally had Legends of the 40th Anniversary Direct literally the day before. Showed off Ocarina of Time for Switch 2. It looks gorgeous. What are we doing? Before I go ahead and blow a gasket, here's Digital Love by Daft Punk.

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0: Hey, I'm letting y'all know every single time I play that promo, I feel old, man. I was a late 90s kid. Come on, give me a break. But that'll do it for the show this week. Thank y'all so much for tuning in. I'm actually surprised that we're actually about to reach 1 o'clock, honestly. That's a new record. I'm not going to lie. 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Otherwise, then, I've been the C-Man, and I will catch you on the next one. Until then, keep it poppin', NBA Zag! 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

Today's Thursday, and you know what that means. Welcome, one and all, to the Mosh Pit. My name is Fascinating Gil. Great way to start off this week's episode of the Mosh Pit than to start off with Disciples of the Watch by Testament off the album entitled The New Order. And like I said, welcome one and all to this week's episode of the Mosh Pit. And last week I was not here because Zoomix was closed last week, but this week I am back and I am more than ready to continue on with some brand new music, some great music, and a lot of great ideas this week. And one of them being a brand new, obviously brand new bands as always, one of them being by the name of Nine Treasures. This is off the album entitled Wisdom Eyes, and this is entitled 10 Years. So I will be right back right after when the set is over with.

And we're back on the mosh pit. That was, I am actually, okay, let's try this again. That was Heroes to Us by Kaoma off the album Swamp Song. Before that was Salieri Strikes Back by Warman off the album Beyond Abilities. And this is not going to be the last time you're going to hear that man be playing today on the show. And before that was 10 Years by Nine Treasures off the album Wisdom Eyes. And, excuse me, wow. So, yeah, up next on the Mosh Pit, I did create a unique set list because, as you didn't know, last week Zoomix was closed. And because Zoomix was closed, the Mosh Pit wasn't live last week. So I ended up taking a two-day trip somewhere, and that somewhere was Nashville, Tennessee. And I'm like, okay, yes, I am not a fan of country music. I haven't been. Like, maybe I'm a fan of Johnny Cash, maybe, but otherwise, I'm really not a huge country person whatsoever. But I decided to pick some songs that were basically heavy metal covers of country songs. And one of them is by a musician, a band by the name of State of Mind. This was originally by a musician by the name of Garth Brooks. This is off his most popular album entitled No Fences. And this is entitled The Thunder Roar.

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11: And we are back on the mosh pit. That was These Boots by Megadeth off the album Killing Is My Business and Business Is Good. Unfortunately, it's not the original version because the original version that was created by Lee Hazlewood decided, hey, you know what? What you did, Dave, was not cool. I created this song. You didn't create this song. You need to fix the lyrics to your song. And here we are now when the 2018 release of the final Kilgar release, they had to create, Dave had to make an original version, not the original version, but use the original lyrics in that version. And again, that was originally by Lee Hazlewood, also sung by Nancy Sinatra off the album Boots. Before that was Volbeat with the track I Am So Lonesome I Could Cry. It was off the album Guitar Gangsters and Cadillac Blood, and it was originally by Hank Williams, and this one's a little interesting. It's an EP, but it's also not an EP, it's a compilation entitled Morning the Blues. And before that was the Thunder Rolls by the Thunder Rolls by State of Mind off the album. Well, it's not even off the album. It was originally by Garth Brooks off the album No Fences. And up next on the Mosh Pit is something that I didn't realize until today, that almost about half the set is basically, half the songs this week is basically songs from bands from Finland. And the next song, I was like, you know what, I'm going to go straight finish this week with this next set because I wanted to play this next band. I wanted to play some Finnish bands. And here I am playing about 5 out of 11 songs being Finnish bands. The first one being Children of Bodom. This one is off the album Hatebreeder. And this one is entitled Silent Night, Bodom Nights.

0: And that was Winter Sun with the track entitled Beyond the Dark Sun off their debut album entitled Winter Sun. Before that was The Wayfarer by Nightwish off the album Century Child. And before that was Silent Night, Bodom Night by Children of Bodom off the album Hate Breeder. Do me a favor, follow me, follow The Mix and follow The Mix Radio on social media. I'm on most social medias at Mosh Pit, WZMR. 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And Zoomix is on most social, on almost all social media is at Zoomix Inc. That's at ZUMIXINC. Next week's show is going to be a very special show. I'm not going to spoil it quite yet, but you're going to have to tune in next week to listen because this is very, very special. But, I'm going to end off this week's episode of the Mosh Pit with a very important song by a band entitled Dream Theater. And unfortunately, tomorrow marks a 25th remembrance of what happened on September 11th here in the United States. And I decided to choose this song because it actually is about what happened. It is entitled, it's off the album entitled Octavarium. And this is entitled Sacrificed Sons. So, until next week, because like I said, next week's going to be an amazing show. I'm not going to spoil anything quite yet, but it's going to be an amazing show. Until then, here is Dream Theater with the track entitled Sacrifice Sons off the album Octavarium. Until then, I'll see you guys next week with a brand new episode of The Mosh Pit.
1: This has all the extraordinarily well-coordinated and devastating terrorist attacks. 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
1: 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And we see this extraordinarily and frightening scene behind us.
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falsedad, falsedad. 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

every day I rise, and I'm thankful to be alive. 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Yeah, that's right, the struggle came back. 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

0: so late. 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
1: I'm in the most elaborate laboratory making fun tracks. Lucidly, I got.

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Everything you copy from a board's not life. If you focus, you won't be bored and stay sharp like a knife. As I end.

0: what we have to do.
1: No, that's a bluff. 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You should be enlightened and open the mind of young bucks. There's so much you could do, but you don't even give one. Well, today's been swell. I would have gave him hell, but I was saved by the bell. Back to writing rhymes, my flow goes and grows another as it strolls on past the clone.

0: my generation.
1: Bear with me for a moment. I'd like to say a few words to the boys and the girls of high school age. I want you to mull this over. War is won, but there's a lot of jobs to do yet.
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1: I'll say
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0: No, that's it.
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0: Hello, we are back for another episode of
6: TLC
0: on Zoomix Radio. Usually there's usually a C, but right now there's kind of no one here. There's no Eli, there's no Sebastian, it's just me and Lena holding down the fort, and that's what right. They may become, or might just be a whole show.
6: We'll see who walks in through this door.
0: We'll see who comes in. You never know who might walk through the door. So, you know, we always start our little check-in. Our little check-in question. So scale 1 to 10 and the question of the day. Let's go right down the plate. What's your immediate ick?
6: What's your what ick?
0: Immediate. Like instant. Like if someone does it, like this is the ick. Like instantly.
6: Oh my God. Okay. I think for me, it's when people chew with their mouths open like super loud when they're eating. No. That's not for me. Out of 10, I'm like a 9 today, feeling pretty good. Yeah, I know that you started school, but I don't start teaching for another 2 weeks, so I'm still in summer break. Sorry. Yeah.
0: All right. Damn. And median ick is hard to think, because I don't, it's like, I'm not gonna lie, it's not people, but it's food. Like, I hate food, like Lucky Charms, like I hate food that has like a styrofoam texture.
6: Oh, I know exactly.
0: Like
6: what you
0: the
6: mean.
0: Marshmallows and like Lucky Charms, like there's certain foods that give me a certain like feeling.
6: Yeah.
0: So Lucky Charms is another one that I really.
6: But do marshmallows give you that feeling too?
0: No, like real ones, no, because they're soft. But it's like they feel like I'm eating like styrofoam. Like
6: yeah.
0: Like I don't know what people like about like the cereal itself, like the grains is delicious. Like I'll eat those. But like if I ever have them, like I'll take out the marshmallows.
6: Yeah.
0: Or I'll try not to chew them, because if I chew them, like my, it feels like, I don't know, it feels like it doesn't hurt, but it's just like,
6: yeah,
0: it's like why not?
6: I have that too, but do you like it when they get soggy? Like, are they better when they're soggy?
0: I still think that they have to be like super soft. Like I cannot like chew. If I like have to enforce to like, mm-hmm. like chew through them, it's like. You can hear it too. Like I can feel like I can hear like the styrofoam. It's just like it's so bad.
6: Yeah,
0: those things are so bad. But yeah, and then a scale 1 to 10, like a 8. I'm tired. You know, my headphones are in the grave, but it's okay. You know,
6: sad.
0: That's how it is. But it's all right. But the good news is next week before TLC, I'll actually go to Mr. Carson's show. Ken Carson's going on tour.
6: Nice.
0: To MGM. I already got my tickets.
6: That's awesome.
0: Secured. So. And there's going to be a lot, speaking to him, there's going to be a lot of him and some other guys who are joining him.
6: What night is that show?
0: Tuesday night.
6: Cool.
0: Tuesday night at MGM. If you guys are a fan of Ken Carson or Xavier Sobeys, they're pretty fun. Come check it out. Like, you know, those are his openers, and then there's the man himself, you know.
6: Cool.
0: And the tickets are going to get cheaper because we already know the closer you get, the more those resellers want to get rid of them. So, but if you really don't want to wait, you got on Ticketmaster right now. Get some section seats. They're like 90 bills, 100 bills, so. If you're willing to pay that for Ken, if you're really a fan, go ahead, you know, figure it out, get that money right, and then you'll get to see like 3 good acts.
6: That's awesome.
0: So,
6: have you ever been to that venue?
0: I haven't been to MGM, no. I've only been to the TD and Gillette.
6: Nice.
0: And, oh, yeah, where else? And of course, Fenway itself, like, you know.
6: Yeah.
0: If you consider that a venue, it's more of a stadium, but.
6: Yeah, I've never been either, and I'm curious because it's relatively new.
0: Yeah, I heard it's nice, though. Like, I've looked inside, like, I mean, I looked at Sally. I've seen, like, views of the stage, like, because on a shout-out Game Time, they were clutch. They helped me keep an eye on the tickets. But, yeah, like, they have a point of view. Like, if you turn your phone, like, it, like, you can kind of turn your head. Like, you can imagine, like, what it would look like if you turned your head to the right or the left. And, like, it looks pretty good. Like, where I'm sitting, like, it looks pretty, like, close. The stadium, it's not a big place. Like, yeah. He's kind of doing a stadium venue tour, so he's not really doing all stadiums. Like, he's not doing the TD. Mm-hmm. It's like, I love him, but he wouldn't be able to sell TD. He's not that. Yeah, that's huge. Revert. Really, like, it goes, like, the sellout, like, Fenway's probably, like, the least, like, you know, or MGM, I guess. That would probably be, like, TD, and that would be Gillette. Gillette is, like...
6: Yeah.
0: Like, I think, I forget who did there was recently of, like, BTS, so.
6: Yeah.
0: Has to be like you have to be, like, a global superstar. People have to come from, like, different parts of Mass, like, you know.
6: Yeah.
0: Not just Boston, because they have to come from, like, Foxborough, Worcester, like, places where, like, you're like, wow, like, people are actually coming out, because, like, it's rare that someone will actually come out from, like, Worcester, you know.
6: Totally.
0: And the good thing is, it's not, like, it kind of sucks for me, but it's on a Tuesday night, but, so, you know, I don't think it'll be that packed.
6: Yeah.
0: The method
6: it'll be worth it. It'll be worth it.
0: And who knows? I always say if no one's there by the time his act starts, like, I'm going to say, like, you're too late. Like, I'm going to go up to the seats. Like, because, like, even if, like, I'm just going back to my seat. Like, it looks good anyways, but, you know, the closer the better, you know?
6: Totally.
0: I'm definitely not going mosh this year. I'm not trying to. Or I don't know if it's chill. Because I didn't know you need wristbands. I don't know. We'll see. But, yeah. That's it for now. We're going to play just some music. Speaking of the man himself, we have two guys. We got Made Some Plans by Osama Sun. And then we have Me and My Cup by Mr. Ken Carson himself. It's a little preview of hopefully a song that I get to hear. Be back with some more sentiments. Hopefully more people are here. But until then, see you guys later.

drop him more than him. Step on some ATMs. Pull up with that by 7, that take our limbs. I just popped a private jet, you see something about to take off here. They like, hold up, hold up, hold up, you about to take off right here. I'm about to take off. Just look at me when it comes to spad, hold up, I'm passing it out. She ain't got no respect when it comes to that. She passing it out. I be vivid, vivid, my front head, toe, even the socks. I got every bug, let's see, I go boost except for the crop. Rick

0: Hello, hello. We are back. What you just heard was Me and My Cup by Ken Carson, and before that was Made Some Plans by Osama Son. And we actually have someone who just joined us. Hey, buddy.
1: I wasn't doing soccer practice. Just got here while the song was going on.
0: Pretty funny, eh?
1: But Eli's not here. I don't know where he is.
2: He's on vacation, I think.
1: Oh, he's on vacation.
2: Yeah.
1: Oh,
2: yeah, I think his school hasn't started yet.
1: All right, lucky. Well,
0: have fun, Eli, on that vacation, eh?
2: Yeah.
0: We're here. Sebastian, do a quick rating before we start yapping. Scale 1 to 10, and what is your immediate ick? That was the question of the day.
1: Immediate ick?
0: Yeah, immediate ick and 1 to 10.
1: Okay, I'm feeling like a solid 8. Immediate, I don't got icks.
0: That's just something that annoys you. If someone does something or something that just annoys you in general. I don't really have icks for people. It's kind of
1: how I'm thinking. Right now.
0: Lucky Charms, I said the marshmallows. Marshmallows.
1: Yeah,
0: but I hate those. They taste like styrofoam. They feel like styrofoam. That's what I said.
1: Okay, let me think of something. Off the top of my head, I guess I don't know. To be honest, I know this is not this isn't gonna be the best thing for people, but to be honest, if they like too much anime, I'm not a crazy anime person, but I really just crazy cosplaying and all that. You can watch as many animes as you want, but I feel like cosplaying and all that, just I don't know. Just I don't know.
0: Fairs.
2: It's not for you.
1: It's just not.
0: There is some people be taking a little too
1: seriously. Yeah,
0: not saying
1: really.
0: It's bad. I don't like it personally, but I don't follow, free will, bro. You do you.
1: Oh, probably another one.
0: It gets to a point where you're
1: I feel
0: who he reminds me of? MGK. Yeah. You said that MGK. There was this MGK clip that just went viral. He was for the next 3 minutes, I'm not Machine Gun Kelly. My name is Satoru Gojo.
1: I seen that one.
0: It's a rap song. It's just
1: so bad. It's so cringy.
0: It's just so cringy. If he just made a rap song in general, he didn't have to say that. I think that's what ruined it. He could just say he could just went into it. I think Eminem didn't. In reverse, what damage? That's the anime fan. It's just bro, I think you're doing a little too much. Come on, bro. Really, bro?
2: Yeah, people get really into it.
1: Yeah, I feel if I could make my ick a little more broader, I feel way too much into fashion. Some people
0: They're wearing Ricks and
1: Every time they just judge or make sure they have the best fit at all times. Make sure
0: they always get the Ricks, the Margiela.
1: Exactly, yeah. I feel if they had too much into fashion, wear what you want.
2: Okay, speaking of fashion, what are the fashion trends happening right now for high schoolers? What have you seen? Because school just started.
0: We already know baggy pants.
1: Baggy jeans,
0: baggy everything.
2: Mm. But also baggy shirts are not really.
0: You can.
1: I haven't seen that a lot, but you can. Yeah,
0: you can. It works. If you sag a little bit, it kind of works. Boxy tees are usually go better. What else is there?
2: Any type of shoe that everyone's wearing?
0: Jordans, New Balances, Nikes.
1: Slides,
0: Yeezy slides.
1: I guess the best way to describe it for the boomers,
0: Let's just say
1: sandals, but not way more comfortable.
0: Yes, not sandal, a mix between a sandal and a slipper.
1: Exactly. Yeah, that's a good
0: sandal. Imagine a sandal and slipper
2: I know what you're talking about.
0: Had a baby.
2: Yeah. And then a big thick sole.
0: Yeah, but they're actually really comfortable. They make you mad tall too. Nice. Bro, someone who's 5'2" can become five, bro. They gain it's kind of crazy.
1: It's height boosters right there.
0: They are. Jordans are height boosters too.
2: I'm really glad that baggy, comfy stuff is in right now. Yeah. Comfortable shoes.
1: Yeah.
0: There's a lot of things.
1: I feel me and Alex already started school. I feel we should talk about
0: I don't want to talk anything about myself.
1: What are the first impressions?
2: Yeah.
0: Okay, let's get this started.
2: I want to hear that.
1: He's a senior, and I'm a sophomore.
0: Okay, let's just say, senior, first impression of senior. It's actually, not bad. It does feel, weird. I feel like an unk, I'm in these classes, I'm damn, this is it. ain't no more classes after this.
1: There's freshman college.
0: It's different. College, you have more, freedom to choose your schedule. You can choose, morning or night or afternoon class. At school, you have to, stick to a schedule,
1: I would love college night.
0: I heard, night classes are, not the way. I heard it's just do the morning so you can actually have, fun in the night, because, you're not, in a schedule where you,
1: Nah,
0: the
1: bro.
0: Next day.
1: Honestly,
0: Because sometimes, like...
1: Wait, you go
2: first. Okay, as someone who went to college, I loved having class from, like, 11 to 2. That's right. It.
0: Yeah, I thought that's probably, like, you know, it's like...
1: P.M.? Wait, 11 a.m.? Oh, okay.
2: Like, yeah. You know, you don't have to get up super early. You have some time in the morning.
1: Yeah. But I feel like that's just the most popular time.
2: It definitely is. Yeah, it's harder to get those classes.
0: Like, it's hard, but it's worth it. Because think about it. Like, you don't have to wake up, like, super, super. Like, you can probably wake up, like, depends. Like, if it's, like, if you live on campus, like, you can wake up, like, 9. Mm-hmm. Like, you know, 9, get ready. Yeah. Get breakfast somewhere. Go to class, like, you know. And then after 2, like, but you have all that time. You can go back, shower. And then do something you want. Go to the gym, like, do whatever. You have, like, influence. And then, who knows, you might not even have class the next day. So you can stay out to, like, as long as you want, like, yeah. You know. And then you can sleep in the next day and then do the same thing and then just, like, chill that whole
1: day. But for night, you can sleep in every day. And I want that. The one thing I don't like about school is that I gotta wake up early. When I go to college, I'm making sure I get a night schedule, because I don't care what time I go to sleep. All I care is about what time I wake up and get up.
0: So yeah. You would rather, like, so you would go to college, so you go to class, like, what's the latest that you usually have?
2: I would say, like, a lot of classes where I went to college would meet from, like, 6 to 9 p.m. Okay. They weren't super popular, at least in my friend group, because people didn't really want to be on campus at night. But I think for a lot of people who, like, work jobs and stuff, it's really great that you can have classes at night.
1: Yeah. That's another point, yeah.
0: You can work in the mornings.
2: Yeah.
0: The same thing applies for, like, that 11 to 2. Like, you know, you can get out 3 to 10 or something. Yeah. 7 hours, like, it's really whatever, like, it's just kind of like pick your poison. That's the thing about college. I love how you can pick your poison, like,
2: you know? Or like you can take one class a week that's from 6 to 9. Ooh, and then exactly. You know, that'd be like your one night a week.
0: I love that, like, how you don't have to have class every day. Like, you can,
2: yeah,
0: but you don't have to, like you know what I'm saying, like, you can do like 2 classes a day, the next day chill.
2: Yeah,
0: I feel like that helps, like, you know, like,
2: what, yeah, 1 year in college, one semester I had all my classes only on Tuesdays and Thursdays, so Monday, Wednesday, and Friday I had nothing.
1: That would, awesome. Yeah, that would be, how many, sound really
2: were,
1: cool.
2: They were really long days, like, I was in class all day.
1: I would rather that, because, like,
0: have, like, the days in between to, like, relax. Yeah.
2: And, so. You know, compared to high school, it was a normal day.
1: But, like, yeah, and your mind would, like, be more set. Like, if you do everything at the same time, your mind's, like,
0: your mind's
1: already
0: in that, like, zone.
1: Exactly,
0: like, you know,
1: yes. Yeah, so.
0: It depends, like, really how people feel. Like, some people, like to let their mind, but if you do everything, like, on one day,
2: yeah,
0: you get your mind, like, your
1: on
0: mind
1: one
0: is, like,
1: day
0: that, like,
1: is crazy,
0: mode.
1: I feel like. For, like, 2 days is,
0: but
1: like,
0: to have Monday off is kind of nice, because, like, you know, like, you do something crazy on Sunday, because, like, Sunday you have classes anyway, so, like,
2: yeah.
0: Like, say, like, in college, like, you have a crazy, like, frat party.
2: You have a recovery day.
0: Like, you have a recovery day, and then you can, like, then Tuesday, like, you lock in. And you can go to sleep, like, as late as you want. Like, even if you didn't want to do the homework, you can go to sleep. Like, you can go out the next day.
2: Yeah.
0: Do it. Like, you know, if the due date's, like, next class, like, just do that. Like, you got it.
2: Yeah.
0: Or even, like, I mean, you could do it anytime. Like, please.
2: Yeah.
0: That's the method. But,
2: no,
0: yeah.
2: College is cool. You have a lot more control. Yeah. And, like, you know.
0: Yeah, Sebastian's got 2 more years before that, buddy.
1: Oh, yeah.
0: Have fun in high school, buddy. Have fun waking up early every day, eh?
1: I know, yeah.
0: What time do you usually wake up?
1: 6:30.
0: And what time do you have to be out of the house? Like, where's
1: my school is really close to my house. That's,
0: like,
1: the good thing.
0: Like, what do you consider, like, pushing it? Like, where it's, like, I might.
1: Seven. I have to be.

0: Yeah.
1: So, like, pushing it is, like,
0: 7:35.
1: Like,
0: yeah. Like, to leave the house at 7:35, that's, like, the max.
1: Yeah.
2: And what do you usually aim for? What time?
0: I usually always go out, like, 7:20. Yeah. So, I'm really, like,
2: you're early. Chilling.
0: Yeah. Because me and my sister, we go quick. Like, we just eat breakfast. We shower first, then we eat breakfast, and then brush our teeth, we out.
1: Yeah. Mm-hmm. Nah, you don't. Me, it's. I'm kind of similar. I go up at 7, and I have to be out of the house the latest. But actually, they changed the schedule. I used to be able to get out, like, latest, like, 7:20.
0: Okay.
1: If I'm lucky, but now they made it, like, 5 minutes earlier, which is, like, terrible.
2: No, 5 minutes is a huge difference.
0: Yeah, I know, it yes, it is. It really is.
1: Yeah. I'm telling you, like, it doesn't seem like a lot, but, like, bro.
2: Yeah.
1: Those 5 minutes, like, especially for my advisory, it's, like, right next to the door. So if I had, like, 5 minutes, even if I get there, like, with 2 minutes to spare, I can put my phone away, and I have a minute. My class is, like, literally,
2: yeah,
1: like, a 30-second walk. And if I need to run, I could run. Like,
2: yeah,
1: you know, like, I'm chilling, like. But instead, I had to, like, max now, I had to leave by, like, if I haven't tested it yet. I'm, like, waiting to test it, like, later, because I don't want, like, these first weeks, I want to, like, actually be good. Like, I might wait until, like, the second quarter to try it. Or not second, like, the second half of the year, because, like, after that, like, I would hope.
2: Senior slump.
1: Like, not a slump, but I feel like it's a test. Like, you know, like, if I'm late, I'll be like, okay, I learned my lesson. Yeah. Don't do this again. You know, like, you lose your phone, you get detention, like, okay, I learned my lesson. Yeah. I got a lot of days. Like, I don't really care. Like, I'll do it, like, on a Monday, because, like, if I get detention, I don't really care. Like, you know, I got nothing to do anyways after, so do my homework and I can go home to the gym or something. So like, I'll see. So I might try to leave at like 7:10 just so I can see how late I can push it. Cause like,
2: yeah, that's late.
1: Like, that's like 20 minutes. I have to like really see, like, if I get at my house, that leaves me like 20 minutes to get there.
2: And usually you take the train, right?
1: I take the train to airport and I it's two ways. So airport is a longer walk. But, like, you don't have to wait for the train to stop and go, you know. So you save yourself, like, that minute in between and the ride. Wonderland, Wood Island is closer, but you risk the traffic. That's that, like, light. It's unbearable. Like, you can maybe get by, like, but you would have to, like, sprint. Like,
0: assert dominance and push.
1: You can't. Yeah, but, bro, if a car's going, like, they're not going to stop. Like,
0: oh, a car. Oh. Exactly.
1: It's not.
0: Oh, I thought you meant people. Oh.
1: No.
0: Like, I thought you meant, like, a traffic of people, like, at that time. Like,
1: it's just terrible traffic, like, bro. You have to be lucky. Sometimes you'll get lucky and it'll hit right as you're there. Like, that happened to me like twice.
2: That's good. Yeah, that feels good.
1: That was so good. Like, I was like, and I think I was about to be late. I had like 5 minutes. The school's like a 2 minute walk. And I was like, please, please, please, please, please. And I made it like with 2 minutes to spare.
2: That's awesome.
1: And I got to advisory. Cause my advisory used to be like crazy around the corner. So I would have to walk. Now it's mad close. So
2: your school starts with advisory every morning?
1: Yes, advisory and my schedule is usually on, like, on a one day like this, on Thursdays and Fridays is different, but today I had advisory, study hall, AP calc, AP psych, lunch, and then I have AP lang, AP bio, and then normal US history.
2: Nice. So,
1: well,
2: a lot of APs.
1: Almost all APs. But the good thing about the morning is I get the worst amount of the way. I get AP calc. I'd rather do a second period, like, get that at my, because last time I had AP free calc, the last thing of the day. And I hate that. Like, I love them in history because history is the only AP I don't have, and it's just like, bro, I go into that, I'm like, this is so easy compared to what I was doing. Even AP bio, like, chill.
2: Yeah.
1: The good thing is AP psych's easy too. So right after calculus, like, I know some people in there, so it's a match. Like, I just get in there. Yeah. Like, I know people. Like,
2: I took AP psych. I loved it.
1: Yeah.
0: I'm like, what is psych? Yeah.
2: Like, psychology.
0: Oh, okay.
1: So yeah, bro. Oh my god.
0: That sounds.
1: She's not listening, bro. Like, bro, our AP calc teacher's a monster, bro. A kid stood up to get a tissue. She said, "If you do that again, you're getting sent to the dean's." Bro, and I was
0: That's forced. That's actually forced. Yo, oh my god. That's OD. And
1: by the way, first day of school, so you know, like, it wasn't like she laid out the rules, like, you know.
0: Wait, do y'all have a syllabus?
1: We do, yeah, we do. But anyways, like, bro, it was the first day of school. Like, you know, you would have thought she'd be like, okay, like, just don't do that again. Like, I'm not going to do anything, but just, like, don't do it again. Like, you know, it's a new classroom. Like, you know, like, you would have thought, like, first day, she's going to be chilly. She's gonna be like, oh, you're good, you're good. Just, okay. Like, just don't do that again next time this year. Bro, literally, first day, she's talking about, like, next time you do, like, if you do that again, like, you're gone. Like, I was like,
2: whoa, really strict?
1: Bro, now I'm scared to get a tissue, bro. Like,
0: so you have to raise your hand to get a tissue?
1: No teacher ever does that because that's just a waste of their time. Like, you have to raise your hand. Can I get a tissue, miss? Like, that's a waste of her time. Like, bro, like, I think you can trust me, like, to see I'm getting a tissue. But, like, what am I going to do in the corner? Like, you know.
2: Yeah.
1: But, like, it's terrifying, bro. Like, I was, like, shocked. I was like, nah. But, like, and the worst part was the first day. Like, bro, you could at least be like, oh, just don't do it again. Like, you know, a little more chill. Like, it's the first day of school. You think he knows, like, your rules?
2: Totally.
1: Maybe she said it, but still, it's the first day. Like, you know, like, it hasn't, like, kicked in. Like, okay, I understand if it's like two quarters in, like, okay, like,

0: guy and be like,
1: yeah,
0: like, you know what's gonna happen. That's crazy though. A referral for getting a tissue, like, how?
2: That's crazy. That's
0: how would you explain that to like the deans, bro? Like, the deans are gonna be like,
2: is the dean chill for y'all?
0: He can be like, we have different deans, like, they like, but yeah, like for that, they probably be like, what? Like, they probably like be like, oh, like, just don't do it again. Like, they're like, they'll give you like the tension. Sometimes they won't, like, maybe they'll just be nice. Like, so what happens in our school is if you get referred before lunch, you serve lunch detention. If you get referred after lunch, you serve after school.
2: That's forced. That,
0: no, what? It's not really a force. I think that's actually, like, it makes sense. Like, you know, like.
2: No, like, depending on the situation, it
0: yeah,
2: should
0: sometimes,
2: be,
0: like, they'll take it away. Like, if it's an unjust one, or, like, if you can explain, like, sometimes you can ask a teacher, like, oh, like, you know, because there's something else I can do, kind of community service or something.
2: Wow.
0: Like, you know, if you have, like, work, like, you can ask, like, oh, can I do community service or something, like, you know, to make it up.
1: What kind of community service?
0: I don't know. Like, I never asked for that. Usually, like, I'll just stay the detention. Because, like, I don't have nothing to do after school. That usually, so I'm just like, okay, whatever. Like, it's fine. Yeah. You know what I'm saying? Like, I was like, oh, it's whatever. Like, so what?
1: Mm-hmm.
0: I'll just say, like, but usually, like, I don't know. I've seen a couple people, like, wipe desks down, like, in the dean's office. Mm-hmm. Like, nothing too crazy, you know, like.
2: For, like, an hour worth of community service?
0: Like, 10 minutes. Like, it's just
2: 10
0: minutes. Because they're doing service. Like, so, you know, like, they're trying to, like.
2: Yeah, but, like, if y'all are getting a certain amount of hours to graduate, right? Y'all have that?
0: No, we don't have
2: that.
0: Oh,
2: wow. That's, oh my God. I have that. I thought almost every school had that. Wow.
0: But yeah, so it's like, that was crazy. I got so scared. The rest of my psych teacher's like chill.
1: Cool.
0: Lit teacher, she's, I don't know, Lang, she's all right. Like, AP bio teacher, she's all right. Other than, US history one's like, I don't want to say my favorite. It's like, I don't really have a favorite. They're all like, they're all just kind of like, meh. Like,
1: yeah.
0: You know, like, they're not like.
1: You're still getting to know them.
0: Oh, no, nothing's worse than my AP calc teacher. Like, I think she, like, she's the sister of my old, like, most hated teacher. Oh, he's not listening.
1: Whoa.
0: Like, so if his name was, yeah, but he used to be my pre-calc teacher. My AP pre-calc, and I did not like him. And
2: did
0: I
2: heard he his sister, like you? Did he like you?
0: I don't know. I just know I didn't like that. He had, number one, he was just like, it was his first year teaching, so, like, he was, like, a rookie. Like, you know, like, we were his rookie squad. Like, he did not do good.
2: I feel like if you're a first year, wouldn't you be? I feel like most first years, like, are the nicest or, like, the most calm or, like,
0: no,
2: the most flexible.
0: It's because, bro, no one. You think at, like, this is last period. I want to remind you. This is at a nice.
2: Oh, your class was last. Like, oh, okay.
0: Like, bro, you can. And the thing is, the window's right there, so you can sit the outside world. Like, you know, you're just like.
1: You're dreaming to get out there.
0: Like, bro, like, everyone's tired. Like, you think people really want to figure out, like, what is the limit of, like, the problem of, like, I don't know, like, of, like, Martha's, like, sandwich? But, like, no, bro, I don't want to figure Martha's pinwheel. Like, I don't want to figure out anything like that, bro. I'm trying to go home. I'm trying to, like, figure out the length of my bed and the length of my sleep, bro. Like, come on, bro.
1: Totally.
2: That's a good point. That's
0: like,
2: a good
0: come
2: point.
0: Come on, but, like, this is the last. That's why I like his second period. Get it out of the way. And it's right after study hall. So say, like, I have a test, I can do my last minute study. And
1: that's good.
0: Because before, last period, like, I still had the same time for study hall. So, like, if I studied, it would, like, not retain. Like, you know, I would retain, like, maybe, like, the main, but it would kind of, like.
2: Y'all are so lucky to have study hall.
0: So
2: I actually don't
0: it's
2: have
0: so
2: that.
0: Clutch. Like, it's generally, like.
1: You don't have that at your school?
2: But I have recess.
0: You guys, like, get to play?
2: Yeah, we actually get to play soccer.
0: We get to go off campus, though, for lunch, though.
2: We also have that.
0: But it's for upperclassmen only, right?
2: No.
0: Everyone.
2: Well, everybody except freshmen.
0: Yeah.
2: Sophomores, juniors,
0: so
2: and
0: you're
2: seniors.
0: A sophomore, right?
2: Yeah, so I could. Oh, wait, hold on. No, my bad. Only seniors can go out on some days, but if you're an athlete for whatever grade, I think even freshmen, you can go out to lunch.
1: If you're an athlete?
2: If you're an athlete.
0: Are you on the soccer?
2: For some days.
0: Did you guys already have soccer trials?
2: Yeah, and already.
0: If you guys play, what's it called? Excel, I might show up, bro. Are you on
2: JV, yeah.
0: You're on JV?
2: Yo, swing.
0: Yo, chill, bro. You gotta be on the varsity team. I thought you were nasty like that, bro.
2: I'm swing, bro. Like, you never know, bro. Someone might get injured. You never know. Hey, hear me out.
0: Damn, bro. He put you to junior varsity already. But I've been varsity baseball.
2: Nah, bro. I'm a sophomore. Years, bro, junior year, bro, I'm gonna be varsity. Senior year, I'm gonna be varsity.
0: Yeah.
2: But, bro, it's like.
0: Yo, varsity water. I'm playing, bro. I love
2: varsity
0: you, bro.
2: Had a good players. Like, it was a good competition. I'm happy because, like, yeah. I feel like they got a good, like,
0: okay,
2: chance
0: bro.
2: To win it all. So,
0: no one could. I've been in varsity baseball 4 years, bro. Unless I don't get accepted this, bro, I highly doubt it, bro.
2: Unlike, bro, I swear all seniors, like, for whatever sport, they automatically, like, get.
0: Obviously, it's like their last year, like, they might as well. Like, it's like, it's very low risk. Unless, like, you, like, literally, like, do nothing at the tryouts.
2: Or absolutely, yeah.
0: When I tried out for basketball, like, bro, like, I chucked up, like, a half court shot and, like, bricked it. Like, if I was, like, bricking layups, like, they'd probably be like,
2: Yeah, that makes sense.
0: But if I like make like a couple of threes, they'll be like, okay, we got you on the bench, bro, like, so you can get something, bro.
2: Yeah, that makes sense.
0: Mm-hmm. But anyways, we've been Yamba for so long. But yeah, number one rule, just hope you get to senior, bro. Just pray. These next 2 years, bro.
2: I've heard so many juniors saying, oh my god, the start of the year has been absolutely horrible. They've been saying it's so much work, especially with this soccer. Like, bro, coach, like, let me go home.
0: Like, bro, the thing is, like, I'm telling you, like, here's how I describe high school, right? Like, ninth grade essentially feels like eighth grade junior. Like, it was easy, right?
2: Yeah, that, yeah, I agree.
0: Sophomore year, it's going to feel like the first, like, real, like, high school year. You're going to be like, oh,
2: yeah.
0: Shit.
2: Yeah, I actually.
0: You're going to be, like, you probably have your first APs, right? Like, or like,
2: I actually don't have any APs
0: honors
2: this
0: classes.
2: Year.
0: Like,
2: well, yeah, I have honors. Yeah, but
0: did you have honor classes last year or no?
2: Yeah.
0: Okay, so I don't
2: algebra
0: know.
2: One, like, honors, and now I'm in algebra two.
0: Honors. So yeah.
2: Well,
0: like,
2: yeah,
0: you're gonna be
2: honors.
0: Like, you're gonna be like, oh, jet. Like, this is kind of bad. Like, you're gonna realize like the work is getting worse and worse.
1: Junior year was for me like
0: and
1: right,
0: junior's
1: far
0: the worst
1: the
0: because
1: hardest.
0: you got like all the you have your most like APs and honors, SATs, like, you know, like your first time like JV, varsity sports probably like.
1: Yeah. Yeah.
0: And then senior year, like, you're chilling. Like, you know, really, it's lock in for, like, 2.5 quarters. And then the rest of it is, like, you're already in college. Yeah. Like, you know, just keep up, like, decent grades.
1: You just gotta lock in at the beginning. Yeah. Alex, you're probably, like, working on college apps, right?
0: Yeah.
1: Wait, Alex,
2: I have a question.
0: Huh?
2: You write an essay, obviously, yeah, to go to a college. Yeah. Do you have to write a unique essay for each college, or do you just write a
0: sim? Depends.
2: Oh, no.
0: So you write a common one.
2: No.
0: You write a common app essay, which is, like, usually one of the topics, like...
2: About you, or...?
0: It's about just different ones. Like, you can choose.
2: Okay.
0: Like, you'll see when you get next year, you'll probably see. Like, that's where I, like, introduce... Because over the summer, the juniors do it, like... So I'm gonna start. I actually haven't done a draft, but I'm gonna do it soon.
2: Oh boy!
0: I already had the ideas. Like, that's good. So yeah, you'll see. Like, it's not like it's just really like an essay about different topics, but the topics aren't like, you know, like, tell me why I'm like.
2: Yeah, they're simple. Yeah, I like that.
0: Not,
2: that's
0: evidence based. Like, it's not like the normal.
2: Okay.
0: Essay. It's like it's your personal essay. Like, you know.
2: Yeah.
0: Then I ask you to like write like, oh, when was like.
2: Like no quotes, like no citing, none of that.
0: Time you're quoting is like if it's like your voice. I don't know if you
2: okay.
0: Say. The first time I played soccer is because my dad said, go play soccer.
2: Yeah, know. Okay.
0: Then, like, you would have to probably put that in, like, quotes. Like, it's your father, like, you know.
2: Mm.
0: Anyways, hey, I think that's enough. For
2: sure.
0: We have for, like, a nice, calmly 20 minutes now. But, yeah. Next up, we got Big Brother by Kanye. We got Moon in the Stars by Pretty Fun, who will also be at Ken Carson's concert. Then we have Right Now by Playboi Carti and Pierre Vaughn. So stay tuned. We'll be back. We got a couple PSA and some promos, so we'll be back soon.

0: Summer's here, and so is Boston After Dark. 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

0: Hello, hello, we are back. What you just heard was Right Now by Playback Cardi and Pierre Bond. Before that was Moon the Stars by Pretty Fun. And before that was Big Brother by Kanye West. Little fun fact about Pretty Fun, he'll be at Ken's as one of his openers. He'll be one of the openers along with Xavier Sobase, who I do not have on here, but he'll be on here eventually. We'll see. So yeah, you know, we're not gonna lie, that yapping segment took a long time. We got like 12 minutes left.
1: Yeah.
0: So we'll see. This segment, I'm not sure if we can do. I guess we just do another yap session because we really didn't get time to like plan the segments.
1: Yeah. We have a lot of yapping to catch up on from the summer.
2: Oh my God, yeah.
0: This summer. Well, what did we do this summer, guys?
2: This summer. Well,
0: I guess the summer's over for us.
2: It's actually over. Eli is living life. He's like, oh my God, my summer. I ain't got to worry about nothing. No. Exactly. Like, well, we are struggling with whatever class
0: here,
2: we got.
0: Bro. We're out here in charter schools getting, like, prisonized, bro.
1: Do you feel like summer's over? Like, it really feels like fall is here?
2: It actually is.
0: I don't think it feels like fall.
1: It's still hot out.
0: No, it doesn't feel like fall yet.
2: It don't feel like fall yet.
0: Okay, fall for me, right? There's two ways. So, in the summer, it's hot in the morning and the night. Like, right now. If this is fall right now, you would have to be wearing a sweater. Like, I can go outside right now. And the thing is, okay, in the fall, you can maybe go in a shirt for, like, 30 minutes, and then you'll be, like, a little, like, okay, it's a little chilly. Like,
1: yeah,
0: Like, you can tell. It's starting to get there. Like, you know, it's not, like, where you, like, bro, like, you're outside, and, like, you're, like, whew, like, you can't breathe.
1: Yeah.
0: That was, like, prime. Like, I think September is where it starts to cool down. I think once it hits, like, September, like, 20s, then, like, it's time to pull out the sweaters in the night. Like, you know.
1: Totally.
0: I think now, like, I can go out, like, unless it's, like, pitch blackout. Like, yesterday I went out to the store and, like, tank top and shorts and slides, I was totally fine. Like,
1: yeah, it's summer. It's like, still,
0: you know,
1: summer.
0: Like, and I wasn't cold. Like, I think once you, like, know, and it's like, okay, like, I can't even go out, like, in the night without, like, a sweater.
1: Yeah.
0: For, like, at least a long period of time. Like, if you're going to, like, the store, like me, like, it's 5 minutes away, like, I can go out there, like, you know, like, I might come in the house, like, a little chilly, but I'll be fine, like, you know.
1: Totally. Yeah.
0: But, like, you know, it's, like, where you can't stay out there for, like, 45 minutes without, like, being, like, okay, this is a little cold.
1: Yeah.
0: That's what fall starts. I say, like, September to October. You know, that's when it's like, that's like front. And then November, once it hits November, I think we know where that leads to.
1: That will lead to the winter time.
0: That is the lead to the...
1: Sometimes, though, like in the summer, I get excited for winter.
2: I do. I really do.
0: But then the winter hits, and then you're excited for the summer.
1: Totally. Yeah.
2: That is the first, like, break for school, winter break.
0: No, Thanksgiving break.
2: Oh, wait, you're right.
0: Well, no,
2: bad.
1: But it's so
0: don't
1: short.
0: We, don't we get one?
2: Well, Labor Day, but that's like one day.
0: I swear, but is it Christmas the first major?
2: Yeah. Well, Thanksgiving is like a little shorter, but
0: I'm saying like a week. I swear we get one before that. Okay. This month we get. Do we not get September? No, we don't get.
2: No,
0: September.
2: We don't get nothing for September.
1: There's
2: no,
1: some holidays in October, like Indigenous Peoples Day.
0: Yeah, you get a day off. I'm trying to think like a week break. Yeah, I guess Thanksgiving is the closest. Is the most like is the longest break we get because the other days are like one day.
2: Yeah.
0: So yeah, like. I guess it is the first major, because then you have to go to school January, and then you get February break, right?
2: Yo, thank God for February break. Yo, thank God.
1: Don't you think it's really strange that there's nothing, like, between August and December, really, but then in the spring, you get two separate one-week breaks?
0: No, I think we should get, like, one here. Like, I think, like, okay.
1: You should get, like, 1 week in, like, end of October.
0: Okay. It's because their schedule is weird, you know, compared to other schools. Like, most schools, like, start, like, September. So, you know, like, they usually, like, a month is, like, you know, your brains are still going, like, and you start, like, usually, like, you'll start, like, on September 8th. So, like, you know, there's only, like, what? So, you really only have 22 days of school, which seems like a lot, but it's not really. So, like, for us, though, we should get one. Like, I think the charter schools, we should get one within, like, late September, you know? Because in October, you get, like, actually, October, I think, when's Halloween? A Friday? Is it Saturday this year?
2: I think it is a week, like, the next day, it is a weekend. So,
0: let me check right now.
2: It might be a Saturday. I'm not gonna lie. I checked a few days ago.
0: Check right now.
1: Wow, you guys are already checking when Halloween is?
2: Yes. We're still doing Halloween. I don't care if we're seniors or sophomores. Okay. We're still doing Halloween.
0: Yeah, I don't like, okay.
1: What are you gonna wear this year?
0: Oh, I'm gonna wear the same thing I've been wearing for a minute. Unless I get a new one, but I'm gonna wear Michael. From now, I'm gonna be Michael Myers again, bro. I'm the Michael Myers of Beacon Hill, bro. Like, I'm the only one there. Salem got like 20 of them. I'm the only one in Beacon Hill. Like, you know, people actually be taking pictures with me.
1: That's funny.
0: I'm internet famous. You might
1: is that
0: just
1: your
0: know.
1: Go-to spot, Beacon Hill, for Halloween?
0: Yeah, all I do is I just go in like doorways. I just stand there. No movement.
2: People just come up to me,
0: and I just like be shaking their hands. Like, I'd be nice. Like, I'd be like going like you know, not dab. Sometimes I'd be down. Like, you know.
1: That's funny.
0: And I put on my boots, so I'm a little taller with my boots. Like, that one time I put on, like Vans, and that did not help. Mm-hmm. Maybe, like, still, like, I was still very short.
1: Yeah.
0: So now I'm, like, so I'm, like, 5'9", so with my boots, I'm, like, 5'11". So I'm, like, I looked at his height in the original movie. He's, like, 5'10", 5'11", because he's played by Nick Castle. So I'm, like, almost, I'm, like, basically the height that he would have been in the original. That's the costume I have, the original. Mm-hmm. Which is the best one? Did you figure out what day Halloween is on?
2: I actually did, my bad.
0: Come on, bro.
2: I'm sorry. Okay, I got you. October 30. Oh, it's a Saturday. Yeah, it's a Saturday.
0: Oh, my God. Nice. What a day. Yo, Halloween's going to be devious this year, bro.
2: So, yeah, it's a Saturday. Next day is a Sunday. So, yeah, we can stay up till, like, I don't know. We'll solve it up.
0: You can stay up as long as you want, bro. Next day's Sunday. You get a day off.
2: Hey, you never know.
0: Halloween's going to be lit this year. Anyways.
1: Cool.
0: So, yeah, we're running out of time, not gonna lie. Oh, I guess that was like a minute. So, yeah, the summer's already gone, guys. Summer has come and passed. Yeah. This ain't, well, never last. Wake me up when September ends.
1: Great song. Love that
0: song. Great song. But, yeah, September's, hopefully we don't want September ending because we want to enjoy the last couple of days of summer before.
1: September is like perfect weather. I'm really excited.
0: That's the fall.
1: I
0: that's
1: like bike around.
0: Like I said, like later September is like fall.
1: Yeah.
0: I think after the 20th is where it starts to like you can see the change. Because mm-hmm. October is prime fall.
1: Totally.
0: November's like falling off fall.
1: Yeah. So all the leaves are falling.
0: Literally. Like,
2: oh, it's
0: like
2: gone. Yeah.
0: Like, and then later November is where we start to get into the, you know. Holiday cheer, right?
1: Yeah, and my birthday's late November.
0: Yeah. So yeah, we're almost. So that's when. So we're almost there. We're almost in fall. If you like fall, we're almost there, guys. You know.
2: Almost there.
1: You can almost take your ACs out the window.
0: It's all. You can almost take ACs and put in some like I don't know. You don't even need heaters. Yeah. I guess like maybe space heaters if you like that.
1: Yeah.
0: And off the sweaters, you know. Yeah. And Halloween movies can come back, you know.
1: That's right.
0: I know me, I'm going to watch a horror movie every year. Every day for Halloween, that's right.
1: Really?
0: Every day.
1: Are you into horror movies?
0: I am. I need to find a good one to scare me. I haven't been scared recently. The last one that gave me, like, really scared was, Oh, it was called, this one. It's a niche one. It's called Undertone. It was pretty creepy.
1: Nice. I can't watch horror movies. I'm too much of a wimp.
0: Yeah, it's okay. Check that one out if you guys like horror movies. Undertone. Very good movie. It's actually about like a podcast who like listens to these weird tapes. And like, if you would trust me, if you watched it, you probably would never want to do radio with us again.
1: Oh no, okay.
0: You would watch it and be like, oh nah. Because like, I don't want to, I'm not going to swear for anyone, but if you want to watch it, check it out. It's Undertone. So yeah.
1: Cool.
0: Until then, we'll be back, you know. Speaking of me being a senior, you know, the next song we have is Graduation by Juice WRLD and Benny Blanco. Not that is 1-800-555-OPM by HXG.
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16: Hi, my name is Angelica.
4: 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Welcome.
17: My name's Neil.
4: Hey, Neil. Nice to meet you. Thank you guys so much for joining us on this Thursday night. How are you guys feeling about being on the radio?
16: I feel happy, but at the same time, like, I feel like I don't know, it's my first time being on live, so, like, let's enjoy this moment.
4: Yeah. And Davion, you've been on here, I mean, new. You've been on here many, many times. How does it feel to be back on the radio?
17: New.
4: It's brand new. It's all new, yeah. This is a brand new hosted Thursday night. And I'm very happy that you guys have joined the Firehouse. Davion has been, new has been here for a while. And Angelica, you're here now. So, what's on the show for tonight? What can people expect?
16: We're going to talk about Tool Fixes Toolbox, about kids helping parents.
4: And Tool Fixes Toolbox, what's that?
16: It's how kids help parents throughout the centuries.
4: Okay. So that's going to be the topic that we're going to be talking about today.
16: Yes.
4: And what can people expect for music today?
16: You can suspect B.A.B.Y. by Carla Thomas and Keep Rising to the Top by Dougie Fresh and the Fresh Crew.
4: Cool. All right. Let's take a listen to that music then.

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2: Annoying, right? Have you ever thought about loud noises like this affecting animals in the ocean? Marine animals such as right whales are largely affected by noises like this in the ocean. These noises can increase their stress levels but also impact their ability to detect prey. This disrupts food chains, leaving us less food for us to consume. In order to solve this important issue, we need to work together with our communities to push and pledge our legislation against noise pollution and also buying our food locally.

0: So you just listened to Keep Rising to the Top by Dougie Fresh and the Fresh Crew. And you also heard B.A.B.Y. by Carla Thomas.
1: My name's Neil.
2: My name's Renee.
0: My name's Angelica.
2: And you're listening to The Firehouse on 94.95. That's right. This is your first show, Angelica. And this is not your first show, Neil.
1: Yeah.
2: So, cool. So what's up for today? What are we talking about for today?
0: We're talking about Tool Fix's Toolbox. This segment is about how kids throughout the years are helping their parents.
2: Where do you want to start?
0: What we could say is that during the years, people have helped, like the kids have helped them. Like they would chase after each other, trying to beat their other siblings and trying to beat their siblings and trying to go do the chores first and do them nicely, who can do the neatest. But nowadays, people are just stuck on their phones, listening to tablets and that stuff, and music, this and that. I know, like, cause music can be good sometimes, but, like, helping your parents can also do another side effect. It could help you, and it could also help your parents.
2: What do you think about that, Neil? Do you agree?
1: Yeah.
2: Why do you agree?
1: Because when their parents say, like, help me, the kids are like, no, I'm in my room. Don't distract me.
0: We both do that. Everyone does that. Adults. Trust me.
1: Don't annoy me.
2: Don't annoy me. Is that what you say? When you're in your room, you're like, don't annoy me. I'm not trying to do work right now.
1: Nah.
0: No, I'd usually take a few seconds and be like, do I have to do it? Can somebody do it else? Huh? Like, or just try to avoid it, but nope, I have to do it.
1: I just say, my brother's not doing anything.
2: What is something that you help your parents with?
1: I sleep.
0: Yeah, that's definitely not me, because I usually don't let my mom sleep, because, like, I move a lot, and I take my blanket off, and I move around, they almost throw her off the bed, this and that, so yeah.
2: So, those are obviously things that so what is something that you help with?
1: Sleep.
0: Like, things I help her with are usually, I do the bed every morning, usually, basically on weekdays. I will also help her with sometimes washing dishes, taking care of my grandma, taking care of my dog.
2: What does the taking care of your dog look like?
0: Sometimes putting food in her bowl. And
1: clean
0: then
1: his diaper.
0: Yes.
2: The dog's diaper? Who has a diaper dog? I don't have a diaper dog.
0: Yeah, they're actually diapers for dogs.
2: Your dog has diapers?
0: You actually can.
2: Oh, I'm so sorry. Is that?
0: No, she doesn't. But like the diapers are like pads.
2: Oh.
0: Like they're square, yeah, or rectangle, and they could be scented if you want. Like they could be lavender and that. So yeah.
2: Okay.
0: Yeah, and then so your dog, you train the dog to do its business there.
2: Oh, okay, so it's not like you put this diaper on the dog.
0: No. Nah. No, there's actually a thing like that, but no.
1: They would start trying to take it off.
2: Yeah, they probably would be like, ah. And you're like, oh, okay, all right, dog. And like, oh, man, I'm so sorry I did that to you.
0: Yeah.
2: All right, cool. So any other things that we want to talk about with the Tools Fix Toolbox segment?
0: Why not give us something new?
2: What do you help
0: most
2: your,
0: of the talking.
2: What do you help
0: Why don't
2: your...
0: you think a turn?
1: Sleep.
2: All right, you said that.
1: How? I don't know knowing them.
2: You don't know. So you're saying that you sleep.
1: Yeah.
2: Which doesn't annoy your parents.
1: Yeah.
2: Which helps them.
1: Yeah.
2: How does it help them?
1: My mom doesn't get mad at me fighting with my brother.
2: Oh, because you're asleep. Any other things that you help your folks with?
1: Washing dishes.
2: Washing dishes?
1: Cook sometimes.
2: Oh, you're a chef? I didn't know you're a chef. What do you cook?
1: I cook some,
0: I can cook.
1: I can cook some rice.
2: You cook rice?
0: I can cook rice. I can cook,
1: shrimp.
0: Some beans.
2: Shrimp?
0: I can cook some, plantain with eggs.
2: Uh-huh.
1: Chicken.
0: Some potato with eggs.
2: All right. Oh, we should hold off on talking about potatoes. We're going to be talking about potatoes soon.
0: Soon.
1: Fries.
0: So keep on listening and you'll see.
1: Fries, chips, bananas.

0: Look, I respect everything everybody's doing.
1: I do.
0: But what I'm trying to tell y'all is I'm from another era. For me, boss still matter.
1: Boss
0: I'm
1: still
0: about
1: matter.
0: Boss. See, I'm even talking on the track like they did in the 90s. Y'all don't even do that no more.
1: Y'all don't.

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0: been. 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I am really from another era. 96. And lately I'm convinced. And lately.
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2: Hello.
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2: Cheerio.
1: Hey guys, how you doing? My name's Renee.
0: My name's Thursday.
2: My name's Angelica, aka Rudolph the Red-Nosed Reindeer.
1: And you just heard some awesome music from really cool people. The first track was Circa 96 by Red Shades. She's a local rapper.
0: Squad Up by Jaw Jams.
2: And Seal Feathers by Pangea.
1: And shout out to Omar. That's his band.
2: Woo woo.
1: Zoomix alum and a really cool dude. So what's on the docket for today? What are we talking about?
0: Potatoes.
2: No, potato chip soup.
0: Salad.
1: Salad.
2: Not
1: salad.
2: Potato chip salad. Potato chip soup.
0: What? Potato.
1: Potato. Did you just say
2: potato? Try to say it in a weird voice.
1: Potatoes, chip, soup.
0: A quack. A quack.
1: Wow. I didn't even know what that was. It's like a pterodactyl just came in here. Okay, so we're talking potato chip soup.
2: Potato chip soup.
1: What about this potato chip soup?
0: Salad.
1: Salad soup.
0: Salad, the same thing.
2: Okay, whatever it is. We're talking about potatoes.
1: Potatoes.
0: Potatoes.
1: Potatoes.
0: The same thing.
1: So, what is so cool about potatoes?
2: They're already cool. You don't have to describe them. They're already cool.
1: I have no idea. I've never seen a potato in my life.
0: Wow. Potato chips, french fries. Have you ate french fries?
1: French fries? Those are potatoes?
2: Yeah.
1: What else is a potato?
0: You.
1: I'm a potato.
2: We're all potatoes.
1: You're a potato?
2: Yeah. We are potatoes.
1: Wow.
2: Yeah.
0: Mashed potatoes.
1: Mashed potatoes.
0: Yes. Fried potatoes.
2: Have you ever ate chicken with mashed potatoes?
0: Yes.
2: That's still potato.
1: That's potatoes still?
2: Yeah.
1: There's so many ways you can eat potatoes.
2: There's french fries, there's mashed potatoes, sweet potatoes.
0: I heard that there was like around 200 ways to eat a potato.
2: Yeah, around.
1: Just around 200 ways.
2: Yeah.
0: Around.
2: Maybe a little more, maybe a little less.
0: Yeah, just like around.
2: Yeah,
0: not that much. Around.
1: Not that many ways.
0: Yeah, like,
1: you know?
0: Not that many.
1: But it's like a 200.
0: It's just like an ant. Like nothing.
2: Like nothing.
1: So sweet potatoes are a little different from potatoes, right?
2: Yeah, they have an exquisite taste.
0: They're still potatoes.
1: They're still potatoes.
2: They're still potatoes, but they're
1: sweet.
2: Sweet.
1: They're tasty.
0: Depending how
2: so
0: you eat
2: it. So does that mean they're raised by sweet farmers?
1: Oh. Oh, man. I would say yes.
0: Those potatoes probably have some diabetes.
1: Why would the potatoes have
2: Why
1: diabetes?
2: Would, yeah, that's my question.
0: Because they had too much sugar.
2: No, because they're called sweet potatoes.
1: Oh, okay. I see what you're saying.
2: I get what you're saying, but like, it's just called sweet potatoes because it's just a little bit sweeter than regular potatoes.
0: Yeah, they're sweet, so they probably have diabetes.
1: Well, no, I think only humans get diabetes.
0: The same thing.
1: Oh, also, we're potatoes and we're humans. So are you saying...
0: Yes.
1: The potatoes get diabetes because we're... Okay.
2: Wait, does that mean we're eating our friends?
1: When we eat a potato?
0: Cannibal.
1: No.
0: Oh,
1: well, it's so good. It's so tasty.
0: Sorry, I don't eat sweet potatoes. I'm not eating my friends.
1: for you.
2: But you still eat potatoes.
1: Yeah, you still have potatoes, right?
0: Yeah.
2: So you're still eating your friends.
1: Still a cousin.
0: Oh, no.
2: It's actually around a stepbrother, I think.
1: Uh-huh. Do we have, now that we've talked about potato chip salad...
2: Soup.
0: Salad.

0: Soup.
1: Salad.
0: Fine. We changed it. Potato chip salad.
2: I kind of like
1: potato.
2: Soup,
0: yeah, I like soup.
1: Saloop.
2: Saloop. Do we have any shout outs to give?
0: Shout out to my mama.
2: Hey, shout out to your mama. Who, anybody else? Is there any other special things?
0: Oh, yeah. It's my cousin's mom's birthday. Happy birthday, Monica.
2: Hey, happy birthday, Monica. Maybe you'll get a potato chip.
1: Chup.
2: Potato chup.
0: I'm not sure you got some
1: potato chup.
2: Potato chip salad.
0: Potato chip saloop.
1: Saloopa.
0: Sulad.
2: So, feliz Sulad. Cumpleaños. That's a nice one.
0: Oh. Cumpleaños, feliz.
2: Are you guys doing anything for your birthday or no?
0: We went to the store at like 7 and then we got her some balloons and my uncle got her some gifts and...
1: Yeah, I'm going to your house. I'm eating all the cake.
0: No, there's no cake for you.
2: There's no cake, man. Only potatoes, okay?
1: Yeah. Okay.
2: Just a potato cake.
0: But potatoes that are not named 4-eyed, 3-eyed, 2-eyed, Neo, or Davian.
2: Ooh. This is kind of... All right, getting a little personal out here.
0: Just saying.
1: Oh, so that means that they're not going to eat me. Good thing me.
2: why don't we get back to some music, and then we'll listen to what else we got.
0: Let's get back the music.

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1: Hello.
2: Hey, what's up?
3: Hello.
1: You guys just listened to The Light by Common.
3: Yep.
2: That's right. And before that was Life is Better featuring Norah Jones by Q-Tip. Cool. Welcome to The Firehouse here on 94.9 FM. Thank you so much for tuning in. My name is Renee. I'm here with
1: Angelica
2: and
3: Phil.
2: Very nice to meet you, Phil.
1: This is the first. You.
2: No, today Phil's here with us.
4: Yeah.
2: Angelica, thank you so much for being here. Is this your second show now?
1: Yes, it is.
2: Here it is.
4: This is my first.
2: This is Phil's first show.
4: I have like a twin.
2: Oh, okay. That's good to know.
4: Yeah.
2: Has your twin been here before?
4: I don't know.
2: Okay.
4: Interesting. I don't live with him.
2: Oh, wow. I'm sorry to hear that. It's okay. It's all right. Well, on today's program, we have a lot of things to talk about. What are we going to be talking about today?
1: We're going to be talking about the coronavirus. Mm-hmm. And we're going to sing a quit song about the countries about on Animaniac Clock Time.
4: Sing.
2: That's right. Yeah. So we're going to be talking about the effects that the coronavirus has had on your school life and also some facts about it. And we have a new, you guys have never done Animaniacs Clock Time.
1: No.
2: Mostly
1: just wanted to put it in because I really like the specific song that they created, so like, why not?
2: Exactly. Cool. So let's take a listen to some of the music that we have curated and we'll be back.

0: Welcome back.
1: Hey guys, how you doing?
2: What up?
0: You are listening to 94.9.
2: You just listened to Stupid Love by Lady Gaga and All Night featuring Ally Brooks and Afrojack.
1: Cool, I kind of like those songs. I think I like the first one a lot too.
2: I like the other one.
1: Yeah. Mm-hmm. Yeah. That was a pretty good one. Pretty good. Yeah, it was an interesting song. So you're here and you're tuned in. Thank you so much for tuning in. We have our first segment
2: of the day.
1: What is it?
2: Animaniac
0: Clock Time.
2: It is about Animaniac. It's the show, and they made this song about the countries. And it's about the countries.
1: Yeah, so Animaniacs was a show it's an animated program from like the late 90s. And we have a song that has been stuck in Angelica's head for how long?
2: Not years, but years. I'd say around maybe like a few months, I'd say. Maybe it's when school started, so around 6 months ago.
1: Yeah.
3: I agree.
1: Wow.
3: Someone got it stuck in my head.
1: Wow, cool. So, Angelica knows this song by heart, so we're going to try to follow your lead. So, if you could sing along to it, and you know the song, feel free to sing along to it. We're going to try to sing along with Angelica.
2: Right now, I'm only going to say the words so you'll try to catch up.
1: Okay, cool. So, you'll start us off with the words.
2: I'll start with a few words. Phil knows a few of the words, too. So it starts United States, Canada, Mexico, Panama. Let's try that.
1: United States, Canada, Mexico, Panama.
2: So then after that is Haiti, Jamaica, Peru, Republic Dominican, Cuban, Caribbean. Let's try that.
1: Haiti, Jamaica, Peru, Republic Dominican, Cuba, Caribbean.
2: Caribbean. And okay. Then it's England and Salvador, too.
1: England and Salvador, too.
2: And then Puerto Rico, Colombia, Venezuela.
1: Puerto Rico, Colombia, Venezuela.
2: And then Honduras, Guyana, and still.
1: Honduras, Guyana, and still.
2: And then, I didn't write this down, but Guatemala, Bolivia, then Argentina.
1: Guatemala, Bolivia, then Argentina.
2: Ecuador, Chile, Brazil.
1: Ecuador, Chile, Brazil.
2: And we'll end it with Costa Rica.
1: Costa Rica. All right, so This song is called, what is this song called?
2: It's the country song.
1: Country song from Animaniacs. We're going to try our best.
2: I'll first demonstrate it quickly.
1: Okay, yeah, give us a demonstration.
2: Okay, it goes, United States, Canada, Mexico, Panama, Haiti, Jamaica, Peru, Republic Dominican, Cuban, Caribbean, England, Salvador, too, Puerto Rico, Colombia, Venezuela, Honduras, Canada, and still, Guatemala, Bolivia, then Argentina, Ecuador, Chile, Brazil, Costa Rica.
1: Mm-hmm. Okay.
2: So, yeah, it was a little quick, but you can get the hang of it.
1: Okay, it's a little quick. Got it. Cool. So you let us know.
2: I'll go a little bit slow. Ready? Set. United States, Canada.

0: Argentina, Ecuador, Chile, Brazil, Costa Rica.
1: I got the last part.
0: Yeah.
1: Interesting. That sounds cool. And so the big thing here is that song is said very quickly.
0: Yes.
1: In the Animaniac series.
0: Yeah, it goes like, United States, Canada, Mexico, Panama, Haiti, Jamaica, Peru, Republic of Dominican, Caribbean, and the South, that's Puerto Rico, Colombia, Venezuela, Honduras, Canada, Spain, Guatemala, Bolivia, then Argentina, Ecuador, Chile, Brazil, Costa Rica.
1: Wow. She's like, I'm out of breath just even thinking about that.
0: Yeah.
1: All right, so do we want to give
2: Have you heard the capital one?
1: I have not heard the capital one, but I assume our next Animaniacs.
0: It's the states.
1: Oh, we should try that at the
2: and
1: next time.
2: States, yeah. The states and their capital.
0: There's states and the capital.
1: We should try that next time. That's all. That seems complicated.
0: Yeah, but that one's even harder because it came out not too long ago.
1: Oh, for real?
2: Yeah, that one's harder. And plus,
0: it goes like Massachusetts, Denmark. But then it goes like Massachusetts, Denmark, then North Carolina, South Carolina, West Virginia, something like that. It's
2: but it also says the cap.
0: I know.
2: Massachusetts.
1: So should we give this another try, but like really quickly, like a rapid one? Because you know it.
0: Yeah.
1: Oh, no. I'm going to try.
0: Give them a little combo. I'll write it down so you guys can.
1: No, it's cool. No? Let's just try it.
0: Let's go. Ready? Set. Go.
3: United States, Canada, Mexico, Panama, Haiti, Jamaica, Peru, Republic of Mexico, Caribbean, and you can say that too. Puerto Rico, Colombia, Venezuela, Honduras, Canada, Guatemala, Bolivia, Argentina, Ecuador, Chile, Brazil, Costa Rica.
1: I think I did pretty good on that one. I think I nailed every pronunciation.
0: I think you did.
2: I don't think so. You said... No, you said a word. You didn't get to finish the word and you started the other word.
1: What? I totally didn't do that at all. Thank you guys for tuning in. This is the Firehouse here on 94.9 FM. We've got some more music for you.
0: We're about to listen to Royals by Lordi, I believe.

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1: 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Impulsado por los jóvenes, transmitidos desde East Boston y por el internet en zoomix.org. In this episode of Cruzando Fronteras, the East Boston youth in Ms. O'Hearn's class will be talking about what they believe in and why it's important to who they are and how it's really formed their identities. You'll hear everything from love, food, animals, and so much more. We truly hope you enjoy. En este episodio de Cruzando Fronteras, los jóvenes de East Boston en la clase de Miss O'Hearn van a estar hablando de lo que ellos creen y por qué es importante para ellos y de verdad cómo ha formulado su identidad. Usted va a escuchar sobre todo de amor, comida, animales y mucho más. Espero que les guste. Gracias.
2: 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El Centro de Salud tiene dos clínicas en 10 Gobert Street y 20 Maverick Square, con programas comunitarios incluyendo servicios para adultos mayores, servicios para VIH y SIDA, programas de salud para jóvenes y medicina para la familia, desde audiología hasta pediatría. Ellos pueden ayudarles de cabeza a pie.
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4: Hi, my name is Heidi Dossit, and I'm going to talk about love of a mother. I believe in mother love because a mother love is the only real, beautiful, and a strong love that you can recite in your whole life. I think that you know what is a love of a mother, right? You know that because everybody has a mother. When we get in trouble, the mother is the only person who is there with you. Today at these times, some people doesn't look the first that their mothers do. And you know why? It is because they don't have communication between them. But these things can change. You have to know that your mother can do a lot of things for you. The major part of mothers prefer give their life for his child. Because the love of and feeling of the mother is bigger and strong. Value the mother of your love. Value her because she and your father are the only one person who will give their life for you. Because you are well and never go without anything you need. Prove to your mother that you love her. Show her by communicating with her, giving her what she needs from you. Ask her how she feels, how she is. How does she feel when she's coming from work or other parts? What does she need when she feels tired? You can do many things for her. Show her that she is the only person in your life and that you can do many things for her. The song that we are going to introduce to this title is Mama and Papa is a Rap from Diane.

My name is Jennifer. A struggle make you stronger. I believe deep because all big success have a big struggle to pass together. I face a struggle when I come here. My bigger struggle was speak English, but I try every day to get the successful I want. I believe in a struggle because make you stronger than when you have a easier life. When I travel across the border, I have no idea what to do because the people just tell me what is strange and leave me in the middle of the desert without matter if I die or not. When I come, I did not feel able to spend all this time alone. I did not believe that I could do something for myself. And when I come, I show myself that I can do what I set out to do. This trip helped me a lot as I am now. Because if I go through all that, I can do what I purpose. I make a big struggle to me to keep me like a good student and have a good grades to get what I need to be a professional. That is the success that I want since my whole life. My belief in a struggle can help other people who are down, people who think that if have a big struggle to do, they just give up and don't try. And my belief demonstrates that you can pass a big struggle, only dedicate time to that struggle are not easy to pass, but if life put them, it's because you can achieve them.

0: Despacito.
1: The title is You Need God in Your Life. I believe in God because if He didn't create us, then who created us? I believe that what God says, it will happen. Something that shows this is that God says that He will can get His village. One thing that I know that God says was that one day His village will be free, and that has already happened, and it's true. I believe in God because He is very powerful and He has the same feelings as humans. One thing that shows that God has feelings is that He sent His very Son to be sacrificed for us. I believe in God because He created all the things, the nature and the animals around us. One thing that shows that is that He creates Adam from dust and He creates all the animals around us. This belief has shaped me as how I am. I believe in God because He has shown me lots of things. Also, God has helped me in the shape of knowing how He has liberated His village from Egypt. This belief I could put into a large context because I have lots of things to explain about God in order that other people to know that God is real because He shows love of things. I will explain something about my life that my mom told me that when I was little, I fell from the top of the sink into the water and I almost died. I left here and thanks for your time, and this is all about my belief. The song that I will introduce is Elena Victoria and the artist Daniel Byers.

Unconditional love. I believe in animals because animals give us unconditional love. Also, they help humanity in a lot of different ways and gives us food when we don't have what to eat. Animals we love unconditionally. For example, have you ever had an animal that died and you felt like a hole in your life or an empty space that when the animal was alive, he makes the space full of love and happiness? Dog can help humanity with a lot of different things, like people who can't see. Also, dogs help police officers capture the gangsters. She can give you eggs and cows, give you milk so that you have what to eat when you don't know what to eat.

0: My name is Juan. First of all, I can say that since I'm a kid, I believe that being honest and responsible make you a better person day by day. That's why so many people reach their goals working hard every day. I could say these facts made me who I am, a fighter and dreamer who always improves his best to get what he wants, like being a professional singer, get a family, luxury cars and everything. I had experience which was amazing for me. I was working so hard on a new single that I was going to release on those days, but I spent more time working on it, like promotion and all the stuff, and then I dropped it. This showed me that working hard you can get any goal you have. It happened to me. I got 8,000 views on my last single. I didn't believe it could happen for my career. It was the best moment of my life. Now on these days I can say that I reached one of the many goals I have, and I'm gonna keep doing these kind of actions.
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0: And running.
1: This I believe. I believe in my experience. I believe in the experience because I spent some experience that broke my heart a lot when I love someone or went to someone and they hurt you. You feel like you fall hot water or feel horrible. My mother always told me good judgment is born of good integrity. And good intelligence come from reason, from good rulers, and good rulers are the daughter of good experience, among other mammon of science and art. The intelligent person searches for the experience her or she wishes to perform. My mom always told me that all experience is always positive. I don't consider any experience that we can have miraculous. Whatever it is for me, the experience has to ethical value. It's just the name we give our mistake. It shows that the future will be the same as the past. I have a very great experience, but I raise my face to fall along, achieve what I want to with the help of the person who helped me to follow my dream. My advice is that you are going to have good

advice, but never forget to go back to be there someday to help. When I was little, I had experience that my grandmother planted, and I liked to walk barefoot, and there was tragedy. I frightened my grandmother begin, and she put the girl in the food, signs that time she never walking. La canción que voy a introducir se llama Te Amo Mamá, de Antonio Solís.

Esto es para ti. Tan solo un humilde regalo en agradecimiento a lo más grande que tú me has dado.

Kayla, I'm going to talk about my goal. I believe in my goal because I can have a good profession. My goal is to be a good nurse because I like helping people to be healthy by putting vaccines to avoid disease and help people so that they do not have any disease. To be a nurse professional, I have to study and work very hard. I always wanted to be a nurse. It's my dream. That goal came from my heart, and I have a cousin who is a good nurse, and she told me how to be a good professional nurse. She told me some experience which I have to pass. I have a lot of patience with the parents. My cousin told me something I had to do to be a good professional nurse.

I'm Kevin. Love can change you. I believe it's important love. This part of us can change an attitude. Like when someone is rude or close, you have to show pure love with this person and try to be nice to this person. I think this because in my life, I saw many people acting like that. When you offer a different way, close people can learn the value of feeling connected to others. When you have connection with others, only they can you feel real life. Love comes in many forms. Love for your husband or wife, or for your children or siblings. Love for strangers is more difficult but also necessary. When I grew up in a culture where men doesn't show crying because people think like weak. But when I saw my mother how she needed some caring for his husband, my mind changed and began to be more lovely. But now my father is more caring with her. He is trying to be more caring and be more close with her.

0: I believe that the environment is special when we have a favorite place where we feel lonely and we can think about important decisions in our life. Experience that led to this belief when before I had problems, after I visit my favorite place, I feel comfortable. What kind of moment we need for enjoy the environment? I think anytime is good to realize about wonderful environment and to appreciate sea waves, touch salts, and also we see birds and how animals depend on the environment. Since we love the animals, we need to keep environment and maintain clean. Environment is different with animals. I think environment also depends animals and humans. For example, at the evening it's really good to go to the park and look how birds they fly. And it's different when we go to the park and we don't listen to anything. Maybe we feel depressed. And for me, the weather season is the best season, spring, because it's when the tree have leaves and the flowers grow. How this belief shaped my life. My love for the environment is something that I cannot compare for anything, because without environment, honestly, we cannot survive. We cannot breathe. It's a lot of things that we can do with the environment. Environment help other people feel tranquil, don't feel stressed, and be relaxed. Environment helps to set up some goal, because many people leave the environment. And also environment offers a better relationship between family, because when the season change, family have one specific place for spending time together.
1: Good afternoon, buena tarde. Do you know that Aspira is a cool place to chill and do homework? Aspira have a computer lab, leadership opportunity, and tutors and help with English. You can come whenever you want to, Monday to Friday from 2 p.m. to 6 p.m. at Ibe on 50 Meridian Street below the post office. Thank you, and vengan rápido. Ustedes saben que Aspira es un lugar para divertirse y hacer tareas. 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Ven Aspira el lunes a viernes de las 2 a las 6 de la tarde. La dirección es 50 Meridian Street, abajo de la oficina de los carteros.

The title is Food is Life. I believe in food because when I'm really hungry, my mood changes and I feel so angry. And when I like this, I don't like someone else talking to me. I like to eat other food, not just Colombian food. I eat Salvadorian food from the family of my boyfriend. The only food that I don't like is seafood. When I'm so hungry in the morning before I came to school, I try to eat something because if I don't eat something, I can't concentrate in my class, and I just feel bad for me. Depending about what I eat, I have a mood. And when the water is cold, I want ice cream.

0: Sean.
1: My name is Andy Sorto. I'm talking about Latin power. I believe in the Latin people. In this time in the United States, a lot of people are afraid because the president wants support to the Latin people. In this year, 2017, we have freedom of expression. I believe that if all Latins come together, it may change. The Latins united have more stronger voices. Saint Latin have joined and also the president with reflect of the deportation. For example, one day that all Latins didn't know go to work, and the student also joined to give a message to the president that need them, and many shop closing. I saw in the news that a single mother say, "I come to this country for a good future for me and my children." This explains that as all loud of president can affect many family by a man racist selfish. I believe in my Latins because we have always been warriors and moms are hard workers who also fight for their children and never give sorry them. Latin, we fight to be free and we are all equal doesn't no matter where you come or skin color. We are all equal and we have the same rights. We are human. We believe that unity made the strength. We Latin, we made more protest for all voices be here, united and equality.